Florence and the Machine on X1039. Hey, it's Crowley. Everybody, I just got to keep saying it, man. Everybody be safe out there. This fire just keeps getting worse, and it's just horrible to see. The pictures coming out of Pueblo are just are heartbreaking. So many people. Hopefully, at least from what I've seen, I don't think nobody's... It's only been structures that have been lost so far, right? I mean, with as fast as it's moving and everything, I'm sure they've probably lost some animals. But hopefully no one has lost their life yet, which is the positive thing to hold on to for that. But, I mean, on that same note, be safe so we don't start having to add those numbers in there. So, and again, huge thanks to all the firefighters working their utter asses off to try to fight this fire. I mean, imagine going up against something so massive and so beyond the scope of just what a regular human deals with and everything. So huge, huge shout out to all the firefighters and all the emergency personnel fighting that fire out there. Oh, let's see here. Dexter and the Moonrocks freaking out. New music on X1039.

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1: Although we're seeing a little bit of an improvement on Powers Boulevard, we still have the accident at North Carefree Circle. It has been making traffic slow back through Constitution Avenue, although it does seem to be moving through there much better. Of course, north and southbound on I-25, getting through the downtown area, all that congestion we were seeing earlier, that has cleared. This traffic report is sponsored by America 250. This July 4th, celebrate with America 250 at America's Block Party at the Los Angeles Memorial Coliseum, hosted by Queen Latifah. 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

X1039, Mazzy Star. Oh, hey, what's up? It's your friend Crowley. Let's see here. There was one thing I wanted to update about for the fires. Not really any new mandatory evacuation zones or anything, though. Old Colorado City, the town of Wetmore, under evacuation right now. In terms of weather, not looking great because we've got wind and heat for the next few days at least. And granted, when you're looking several days out on a weather forecast, there's less and less confidence on it. But if we can hold out till Sunday, seeing Sunday looks like the first day we've got some chances for showers and storms and everything. Not huge chances. I wouldn't count on that to fix everything at this point. With any luck, maybe after a couple of days, those storm chances increase and everything. But it looks like, yeah, it's not till Sunday afternoon that we even really, at least here in the Springs, see a chance of any rain. So hopefully it gets here sooner. Hopefully we get a lot of rain on top of that. We need every last drop, man. New Young the Giant on the way. The Cure right now on X1039.

0: 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Nathaniel Rateliff with the Colorado Symphony, Red Rocks, August 18th. 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

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Hey, we've entered into our second month of X Marks the Spot, and one of the tickets you could win for them are freaking Smashing Pumpkins tickets. 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

0: Bangles on X1039. I'm Crowley. I'll forgo the smartass comments with that song. A little bit past the time to be joking about this fire, but I will note, did see a little bit of possibly ash falling from the sky just a little bit ago, even up here in the Springs. It's spreading that far. Aspen Acres fire, just an utter mess. I'll remind everybody, if you've been affected by the fire, or even if you're kind of nearby and you want to kind of look ahead, be prepared, know what to do with like your pet and stuff like that. We do have some links to resources at x1039radio.com. Summer did a good job making an Aspen Acres fire resource page. So if you want to stop by there, just if, you know, you're not sure what to do, if you do have to evacuate, that sort of thing, a lot of good information there. So got to send a big thank you to the firefighters and everybody working to fight this fire. Just a monumental task. It's so insane, man. All right. Well, I'm going to get on out of here. Starling coming in next. She's got your evening, and I will talk to you tomorrow with, boy, hopefully some better updates about the fire. We'll see. Hey, Crowley away.
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Alien Ant Farm kicking off the 7 o'clock hour on X1039. I'm Starling, and I got Queens of the Stone Age and Good Charlotte this hour. I also got the one hitter coming up in about a half an hour. Now it's the news from Dirty Heads on X1039.

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Now, this is for the August 28th show. 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
1: 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Tonight's featured track is Modern English with Melt With You. And trust me, you do not know the backstory to this. I'll be back in a minute to tell you that backstory, but here it is on X-1039.

0: 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Now, this is not about what you think it's about. I swear. So Modern English formed in the British town of Colchester in the late 1970s and released their debut album, Mesh and Lace, in 1981. The sound on that album resembled the brooding dance music of many other similar acts at that time. Lead singer Robbie Gray said, quote, I gone home with some of the music being made for I Melt With You, some of the parts of it, and I wrote the lyrics in about 3 minutes, sitting on the floor, stoned in my house in Shepherd's Bush in London. I just wrote these words down on a scrap of paper really quickly. Modern English released After the Snow, the album containing I Melt With You, in May 1982. The song itself arrived as a single in August of that same year. Little by little, it worked its way into the American market, but even then, it didn't exactly blow up. It reached its highest chart position of number 78 in spring 1983. And I think, honestly, this was a peak MTV era. The video was bad. It's a bad video. The fact that it was prominently included in the 1983 teen flick Valley Girl helped I Melt With You achieve some staying power. Great movie, by the way. From there, it just basically sustained in the culture as more people discovered it over the years. It now enjoys a loftier status than the other songs of the era that were much bigger hits. And the author would wager a lot of people who love it have no idea about the meaning and message of this fantastic track. You can listen to I Melt With You a bunch of times, get to where you can sing along to all the words and still never quite latch on to the meaning. No, I've been listening to this song for like 40 years. Never knew. But the breezy momentum of the music, the ebullient refrain, and some of the more playful elements of the production hide it all in plain sight. It's a song about two people making love during a nuclear war. Quote, it got missed for years until somebody asked me what it was about. I think everybody just thought it was a straightforward love song. It was almost like a metaphor for that time. Oh, yeah, yeah. Using a relationship and people making love as an example of something good against something so dark in the background. Because we had that threat constantly of nuclear war back at that time. The narrator of I Melt With You embarks on a mission to enjoy his final moments on Earth with his beloved. He races to get her, even as time is running out on him. These are the lyrics. I saw the world crashing all around your face. Gray sneaks in an in-joke in the first verse with the reference to Mesh and Lace, also the title of the band's first album. And the chorus evokes a triumph over the darkness. I'll stop the world and melt with you, Gray sings. Considering the context, it's a brilliant line with a double meaning. They might be physically melting due to the nuclear bombs, or they might be melting with the heat of passion, as lovers do. You've been listening to The One Hitter on X1039.
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Bosses at X1039 are letting us out of our shackles, letting us out of the dungeon for the weekend. We get to go do real people things. 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

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I got Dishwalla now on X1039.

0: X 1039, throwing it back to 1988 with U2's Desire. Now check this out. It makes me want to barf, if I'm being honest. Back in 2018, Elton John made what seemed like one very simple request. Quote, when daddy dies, he recalled telling his eldest son, Zachary, during a conversation with NME. Quote, promise me there won't be a hologram going around the world doing concerts. Fast forward 7 years and probably a whole lot of money. And it seems Sir Elton may have softened his stance. The music legend has reportedly signed a multi-million pound deal to star in a groundbreaking Las Vegas residency as a hologram, meaning fans could continue watching him perform long after he has taken his final bow. The show is set to become one of the headline attractions at the new Hard Rock Hotel in Las Vegas, which opens next summer and promises to use technology even more advanced than London's hugely successful ABBA voyage, which I will never see, because why would you do that? According to reports, Elton will film performances later this year at Pinewood Studios before being digitally transformed into a lifelike hologram. Ew, that is something I will definitely not be seeing. And I don't know. I just don't get it.
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0: Beastie Boys Intergalactic wrapping up the 90s at 9 on X1039. That is a song I never thought I would want to hear again. My son loved it, and we listened to it so much when he was little. Anyway, X1039 presents the 6th Annual Teed Off Classic Charity Golf Tournament. It's going to be at Cheyenne Shadows Golf Course on August 7th. And 100% of the proceeds from raffles and registration go to 50 for the Fallen. They help veterans and first responders with mental health in their healing process. There's a $500 cash prize for the winning foursome. Then try your hand at the hole-in-one contest. You could win a trip for two to Pebble Beach presented by Bob Pincus. We also got contest holes supported by McDivitt Law Firm and Bob Pincus. 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Next 1039, we were not going to be left out, so we are giving away tickets to either Weezer, the Gorillaz, or the Smashing Pumpkins, and a guitar signed by AJR. And did you think we were going to let you starve out there? No. We want you to be well fed. 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We have an early bird special, $600 per team before July 12th. 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No, slots are actually filling up fast, so register early. 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

Hey, Flay, kicking off the 10 o'clock hour on X1039. I'm Starling. I got the Yeah Yeah Yes, Gary Numan and the Goo Goo Dolls this hour. But now it's Muse. 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

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And, you know, like for another day, we are getting you qualified to see Nathaniel Rateliff, Nate Rate, with the Colorado Symphony. They are going to be at Red Rocks on August 18th. 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

1039, kicking it back to 1983 with the Stray Cats, Sexy and 17. I don't know what your opinion is of Weird Al. Now, I've liked a couple of his songs. Personally, White and Nerdy, great song, great video. But I was made a believer last summer when I saw him live. He puts on the most amazing show. He can really sing, and he is genuinely this fantastic musician. I went because a friend that is his favorite artist. So, yeah, I was made a believer. But now, with this story, I love him even more. Unlike the wannabe hackers, code crackers, and slackers wasting time with all the chat room yackers, Weird Al Yankovic has integrity. He's the type of guy who defrags his hard drive for thrills, doesn't read spam, and is pretty open about not wanting to be the, quote, poster boy for AI. He was speaking to Syracuse.com ahead of a stop on his Bigger and Weirder tour. Yankovic made it clear that he's not a fan of AI, and he's willing to put his money where his mouth is. Before leaving for tour, he was offered a, quote, nice pile of money to star in a commercial for what he was told was, quote, business software that would increase productivity. That's like not even his brand. That's like anti-Al. What they neglected to tell him was that the product was for AI. Quote, then a week before we're supposed to shoot it, I find out, oh, it's AI. And I thought, oh no, I can't be the poster boy for AI, forget it. So I felt bad about kind of pulling out at the last minute, but yeah, I'm not down with that. I guess Elton John needs to take a page out of Weird Al's playbook.

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or more, kicking off the 11 o'clock hour on X103.9. I'm Starling. Let's see, I got the Airborne Toxic Event. I got Mount Joy and also Liz Phair this hour. Now it's the newest from Dexter and the Moonrocks on X103.9.

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We switched up the prizes. 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We are going to be there noon to 2 p.m. to give away that second round grand prize. And by the way, there is not a third round this year. So if you want to win this, you got to be there. And just like the first round, there's going to be a big mystery prize, but we're not going to tell you about it yet. 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Here is the newest track from Mountjoy, Lucy. They are going to be at Red Rocks August 13th and 14th. It's X1039.

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For Free Ticket Thursday tomorrow, we are giving away Edge Hill at the Marquee on our text line. We are still getting you qualified to win tickets to the Dave Matthews Band. They are going to be at Fiddler's Green on August 28th. And you have until tomorrow to qualify on our app, the X1039 radio app, to win tickets to see Nathaniel Rateliff with the Colorado Symphony. That's at Red Rocks on August 18th. Crowley is giving away tickets to the El Paso County Fair through tomorrow, and Eden is giving away free pizza from Orfano's Hell's Kitchen Pizza during X1039's Lunch 2K. So be sure to tune in. I am Starling. I'm out of here. Gonna go home and bake like a pot roast in my room because it's so darned hot. So darned smoky also. But I'm gonna leave you with a new song from a new-ish band, Temper City with Self-Aware. Have a good one.

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The world is

Yeah, that's right. We're taking a long weekend here at X1039. So just a heads up, if you had plans on coming to pick up your prize, you better do it today because we're gone starting tomorrow. We won't be back until Tuesday. What are they doing? They're giving us some time off? Well-deserved, I would say. Well, good morning. Hope your day is going as great as mine is on this Thursday. It's July 2nd. Coming up in the next 20 minutes, I've got your headlines and your forecast with me. See, Fox 21 News checks in. They're probably really busy with all this fire stuff. And we'll have the fire update with those headlines. We'll take a look at traffic as well. You've got a new tune from Death Cab for Cutie on the way and Woody and Wilcox to kick off your morning.

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3: 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Ahí va.

0: hizo Malik Tillman. 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
1: I mean, why we don't watch everything with a Spanish language guy doing the commentary.
2: Do we get a hang time on that one?
3: It's like it's a contest.
2: I mean, opera singers going, wow, he's really good.
1: It's so fun and it adds so much. And I mean, it was, what a roller coaster. I got to tell you this. So if you know, you're not following along at all, USA wins last night 2-0. Now they're into the Sweet 16 of the World Cup. But I got to say this, and note to soccer, and I could spend 4 hours on this. I've got a list of demands if I'm going to keep watching soccer at this level. There are so many problems with the way they run a game that I almost don't know where to begin. I've always hated the running clock.
3: Right.
1: And I don't know if you've noticed, so bear with me on this for a second, because I think even if you're not into it, you can appreciate this. They don't ever stop the clock. In soccer, watch any other game. It's the complete opposite of and by the way, now that they've added this hydration break because it's warm in many cities, and I get that.
2: Commercials.
1: Do you know they don't stop the clock for that as well?
2: Correct.
3: Yeah, so in other words,
1: they go to commercial for a couple of minutes. Guys go on the sideline. They drink water. I get it. Mm-hmm. The clock keeps running. The game clock. During the commercials.
2: Yeah.
1: What in God's green acres is happening? That makes no sense. And that's the least of the problems, by the way. The biggest problem, and I think it all stems from this, is one singular referee trying to monitor an entire field of soccer players. Yeah. And it's what leads to Woody's biggest complaint, which is fake injuries, because they feel like I have to play it up because he probably didn't see it because it's too many people on the field for one referee.
2: I have the solution to that. And they
1: yes,
2: sort of
1: more refs. End of story. Good night.
2: Well, if you don't want to do that, they're already using what they call VAR, video assistant referee. Mm-hmm. Now you go back, because I saw it last night.
1: It was the worst thing ever.
2: It was the worst because the dude got allegedly kicked in the shin.
1: Nope.
2: And he grabbed the wrong leg upon his fake injury. And you go to VAR. Listen, hear me out here. Oh, he grabbed the wrong foot, the wrong leg. Red card, you're out of the game. And that'll put a stop to it immediately.
1: But it's so inconsistent. That's the biggest thing. And I don't understand when they're allowed to go to the replay. Like, at least in other sports, and if you don't follow along, bear with me again. In other sports, there are very strict rules about when you can go to the fake ref, when you can go to video, whatever you want to call it. I feel like it's just option. In soccer. I mean, a dude from the U.S., our number one goal scorer, got a red card last night for accidentally stepping on a guy's ankle. Not only does that mean he has to leave the game immediately, they have to play the game short one man, and he can't play in the next game.
3: Yeah.
1: Now, there may be a place for that sort of ouster of a player. Maybe if he shanks a guy or pulls out a gun and shoots him. Absolutely. Boot him. Make him play short. Don't let him play the next game. But when you're both going for a ball and you accidentally step on a guy's ankle and they kick you out of the game, your team plays shorthanded and you can't play in the next game. Mm-hmm. It's outrageous. Outrageous.
3: A lot of power the refs have, too, because you see that in hockey, because you get those. If you get a major, you're not playing the next game, too. And if you need to play the next game.
1: But I've watched a lot of hockey. It mostly makes sense. This doesn't make sense. And again, it all could be solved with having three refs.
2: Yep.
1: Now, I know the guys on the side who call the outbound, they can make some things, but they can't make all the calls. And that's the difference. And it's just. I guess it's tradition, and they just think, well, who cares? And then at the end of the game, they're like, well, the clock ended, but we're going to add a certain random amount of time, but we're probably not even going to play that time. It's just whenever the ref goes, yeah, that's probably enough. I'm just like, what are we doing? But let me preface all this at the end, and that's not how you preface something, by saying, I love watching this. I love the game. When it's played well, it's such a great game, but I feel like this ruins it. I just don't understand it.
3: I'd like to see a ref on a wire so he can have like a better view of the whole field and somehow he's just like.
1: I feel like we could just add a couple of real humans as opposed to a ref on
2: like
1: a wire.
2: Peter Pan on Broadway?
1: I mean, that'd be fun and it would add a unique sort of a pansexual element to the game.
2: I don't think it would add a pansexual.
1: I don't even know what that word means, but I've heard it. But I'm just saying add a couple more guys, and that way you can truly monitor the game.
3: Times are tough. Hard to find good work.
1: So it's just, all right. I
3: feel better?
1: I mean, I do a little. Not a ton, but.
0: La carrera de Tillman. Ahí va Tillman.
1: Feel better. Speaking of feeling better, Chelsea, something happened yesterday on the show that not only made me feel better, but shockingly made a bunch of listeners feel better, which is something I rarely say about our show.
3: What?
1: So I want to show you what that was. This may or may not bother you, so buckle in. But we'll get to that coming up next.
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1: It is 6:21 on this Thursday. That was Death Cab for Cutie with Riptides off their latest album, I Built You a Tower. I'm Summer Justice. I've got your headlines and your forecast right after this.
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3: 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We should be in for a very light drive this morning. The closer we get to this holiday weekend, we're just going to see less and less traffic out here, with one exception. I-70 up into the high country is going to start to get busy here over the next couple of days. But here in town, we're looking pretty good. I-25 wide open across the city, not seeing any delays here up and down Powers or Highway 24, east side, west side, looking good. 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I'm Aaron O'Neill. That's traffic on
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1: And good morning on your Thursday. New mandatory evacuations have been issued for residents of Pueblo County. The Pueblo County Sheriff's Office says residents within the Red Creek area from Siloam Road East to the area of Red Creek Springs Road West and Highway 96 West are under mandatory evacuation orders. Pre-evacuation notices have been issued for residents in northern Huerfano County and southern Fremont County as the Aspen Acres fire has officially grown to nearly 50,000 acres. Those in the warned area should pack important documents and medications and be prepared to leave at a moment's notice. A Red Cross shelter has been opened at Pathfinder Park in Florence at 6655 Highway 115 to assist evacuees. The CDC is working to find the source of a parasitic illness that's spreading across the country. At least 145 cases of cyclosporiasis have been reported across 17 states. 20 people have been hospitalized after suffering severe symptoms. Public health teams are investigating several clusters of cases reported in New York, Illinois, and Texas. New York has been the hardest hit, with 31 to 80 people sickened there since the outbreak began. The 17 states linked include Colorado. Cyclosporiasis is a type of food poisoning caused by a parasite, according to the CDC. People usually become infected from eating contaminated food or water. In this outbreak, only 45 people reported traveling outside of the U.S. before becoming sick, leading health officials to believe the cause is foodborne, but the exact source is unknown. And multiple planned fireworks shows for the 4th of July holiday have been canceled as the fast-moving fires are burning across southern Colorado. Fireworks shows in Colorado Springs, Canyon City, Cripple Creek, Palmer Lake, Pueblo, Silver Cliff, Trinidad, and Wilden Park are all canceled. There are still several community events happening, though, without the fireworks, so check with your local city. And the Security Fire Department will hold its annual Street Breakfast fundraiser coming up Saturday, July 4th from 6 a.m. to 11 a.m. All the funds gathered from this event go to the department as a whole. Those proceeds go to help upgrade equipment with training, EMT classes, and more. It will be held at Fire Station Number 1 in Security at 400 Security Boulevard. A $5 donation is appreciated, but you can certainly give more. There will be a race car, helicopter, fire trucks, and military members competing in a dunk tank contest and face painting, and much more. So get yourself some pancakes for a good cause, especially with our firefighters right now. They're working really hard. All right, let's get a look at your forecast with me.
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1: We're going to see lots of sunshine today, highs in the 90s, even 100s for some. Winds are light, but in the 20 to 40 mile per hour range, it's dry, so some fire danger remains. With those lighter winds, smoke will be a bit more elevated outside today, so heads up there. Colorado Springs, high of 90, Pueblo, high of 97, Denver, high of 92 today. It's currently 59 in the Springs, 62 in Pueblo, 61 in Denver, and it's 625 on X-1039.
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5: There's so much going on. We hit it in the previous segment. Our United States men's soccer team moves on to the Sweet 16. I don't know who saw the couple on top of the damn Empire State Building yesterday. One of the strangest things I've ever seen. And we'll get to that here in a second because I have a lot of questions. I also saw the headline about Luigi Mangione being stuck in an elevator. These all happened yesterday and will be addressed. But maybe most importantly, if you weren't with us yesterday, we kicked off the show playing this music.

0: That's a song apparently that Chelsea's husband has somehow recently gotten infatuated with.
1: And I just gotten it out of my head. Thanks.
0: You're welcome. It's a song from 1980, FYI. Kids, look it up. And that part of it is not as important, but it's called Hot Rod Hearts, Robbie Dupree. And yesterday I started out the show by playing that just to troll Chelsea, because Frank actually texted me and was like, I've been playing this song all the time and it's really bothering Chelsea. Maybe you ought to play it on the show tomorrow. And I thought, how dare you tell me how to do the show? And then, of course, that's what we did. It was notable partly because of the reaction that came in yesterday on our voicemail.
2: Hey, what's going on there, numbnuts? Hey, I just caught the podcast from today because I couldn't listen to it on the radio. Hot Rod Hearts. Man, let me tell you something about that song. But first of all, I want to give a shout out to Frank from Maine. Dude, if you want to turn your wife on to a song, that is not the way to do it, dude. I mean, play it on loop over it. That's not the way to do it. Let her decide if she wants to, you know, like the song or if she even likes the song. Maybe she does, maybe she doesn't. I don't know. But anyway, I lost my virginity to that song, Hot Rod Hearts. Great song. That's a blast from the past for me. I haven't heard that song in years and years and years. Appreciate it, guys. Be cool.
0: Did you have that on your bingo card today, Chelsea? And initially I thought, man, did he mean he lost his virginity to that yesterday on the show when we played it? And did he mean with another person? Like, I had so many questions, but then he followed it up by saying, I haven't heard it in so long. So I guess that's not what he meant. I'm not sure. Jury's still out on that. But he was on your side. I mean, it sounded like he was defending you about, hey, this is not how you try to convince somebody.
1: Well, he's,
0: you use a little sugar, not a little salt or whatever that expression is.
1: He's going to do what he's going to do. Like, we've been together a long time. He gets into a song or something, he's gonna play it till he's done with that part. Like, he's not like just trying to pull me over onto his side.
0: Well, obviously not, because it's not working.
1: Right. Well, it's but just he too is much. Have
0: there's elderly men who are losing their virginity.
1: Not elderly men.
0: Well, I don't know how, I shouldn't say that. I apologize, man. I don't know how old you are.
3: Frank is taking elderly men's virginity.
0: But I feel like if you lost your virginity to that song, then, you know, you're of a certain age. And I mean that with love. So don't take any offense to that. So that's a positive to Frank's antics. Somehow he's helping guys get her done.
3: That's right.
0: That may not be the actual answer.
1: Even before he was born, somehow.
0: So and of all the things, including USA winning a game and people climbing the Empire State Building, Woody Game Wednesday yesterday was noteworthy. And if you didn't catch it, I would suggest grabbing the podcast. I can't remember a group of listeners being more unified in their feelings about anything on the show. And just an example.
4: Woody Game Wednesday was so bad today that I'm pretty sure Chelsea wants to listen to Frank's new favorite song on repeat for at least 4 hours just to get the thought of this game out of her head. What do you suck?
0: Right. And let lose her virginity to it. Nope, too late for that. So, okay. Well, so anyway, wanted to make sure we got that out of the way because I know that was an early morning thing. And if you were with us yesterday, sorry you had to go through that twice. But I say that about the show every day, really. 704-FEZ-3200, talk back button available to you. We'll hit on some of the oddities that have come down the pike lately. Next.
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3: With the 4th of July right around the corner, there have been some interesting pieces of information that have come out, and I feel like it's in all of our best interest to share that with you here on the radio. I want to do that here in a bit, but I did sat, and this is my bad, in the last segment I did mention just the overwhelming reaction to Woody Game Wednesday yesterday, and most of it negative, and that's my fault because I've stirred it up.
4: That Woody Game Wednesday had to be one of the worst that I've heard since, I think it was 2016, when we had the game Meat or Ball with Woody's chided fruit and beef. Yeah. Or the toilet game where Woody got mad at Wilcox right before the game because he started naming parts of the toilet and was giving away half of the game. Yeah, this is right up there with that. All right there. It must be a tumor talking.
3: That's right. See, it's not your fault, Woody. It's the tumor talking.
5: That's correct.
3: It's your fatty dog tumor.
6: But look, those are infamous, terrible games.
3: Right. He brought up a couple of things that I had honestly forgotten about. And I remember Woody stumbling with the top tie pie and beef. I didn't remember that it was in Woody Game Wednesday with a meat or ball game. And it's funny because I know people who are new to the show probably already think, man, that Woody Game Wednesday thing's pretty bad. I mean, the whole show's pretty bad. And you don't realize how bad it used to be.
5: Right.
3: Like, it was exponentially different. Matter of fact, the Woody thing with the stumbling was memorialized.
2: And now, a moment with Woody.
5: Pie, chopped, chived in fruit and beef.
2: That was a moment with Woody.
5: I have no professional training.
6: And there's the clip of me just screaming out, Johnson! And that's from the toilet bowl game. So
3: is it? Yeah.
6: Sometimes we do get some gems.
5: Was that the one that...
3: I feel like you're not using the word gems correctly, but I'm not right.
5: But there was one that caused the game to go on hiatus for a couple of months. That's how bad it was.
6: Which one was it?
3: I don't remember which one actually caused us to stop doing Woody Game Wednesday. But let's be honest, I don't know that they've gotten that much better. It's just that I've stopped caring as much, I think is really what it boils down to. Because we could have stopped it at any moment again. It's not that that one game was that much worse.
5: That's what makes this show great. We stopped caring a long time ago. Well,
3: and I will say, not everybody was mad.
7: What's up, Bolsas de Frijoles? Called Woody Game Wednesday live. You know what, Woody? Screw all these people. It's not your fault that people don't know how to figure out a game. 1, 2, or 8. Just ring in! God! It's 1 of 3. 33% chance. Ah! At least we learned something about some bands, right?
3: So I don't want to dwell on this too much, but the game was based on Blink 182. Yesterday was the 182nd day of the year. So Woody gave out the names of bands, and the listeners had to decide if the band had one person, 8 people, or 2 people. But no one knew any of them, and so there was about 30 minutes of dead air.
6: But again, once you get past 2 in your head, then you go 8, and you're done.
3: Right, I get it. And also, so he's defending you, Woody. I mean, he probably thinks it was the tumor talking as well.
6: Did he call us frijoles?
3: Yeah, I don't know what he said. Something in Espanol.
7: What's up, bolsas de frijoles?
6: Bag of beans.
3: Is that what it is?
6: I think
5: bean
6: that's
5: bags.
6: Right. Bean bags.
3: Oh,
6: there we go.
3: Bean bags.
6: Okay.
3: All right. Well, good.
5: Learn your Espanol.
3: Good on you, Woody. I don't know. I never learned how to say bean bags in Spanish. And I took a lot of Spanish. I'm going to be honest with you. So there's important things that we need to get to. Not that this wasn't. But with the 4th of July right around the corner, you may have a day off tomorrow. You may be shooting off some fireworks at the Casa. So I got some information that I think you're going to need. So hang on for that.
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1: It is 6:49 on this Thursday. I'm Summer Justice. X marks the spot. Next hour, going to get you qualified for that. Hey, hang out with us for a good cause, won't you? As X1039 presents the 6th annual Teed Off Classic Charity Golf Tournament happening at Cheyenne Shadows Golf Course on August 7th. 100% of the proceeds from raffles and registration go to 50 for the Fallen. 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
2: I don't know if you've seen the calendar, but Saturday is the 4th of July. Did everybody, was everybody on board with that?
3: Is that some sort of birthday for our country?
2: It is, actually, and it's a big one. 250 years, as a matter of fact, Woody. Thank God, as you go out about your business and get into a little mischief, we now know what state has the most backyard firework accidents on July the 4th.
4: Backyard firework accidents.
2: Right.
4: Specifically?
2: I see you're going where I went because I was like, yeah, who has the most front yard backyard incidents?
3: We always let them off in the front yard.
4: Right. Cul-de-sacs, who's leading that?
2: Who's got the side yard lead in fireworks accidents? And I think they just mean at your home. Some states are more likely to send you to the hospital because of the 4th of July.
4: Are there states where their drinking might be more prevalent?
3: Ooh.
4: Is there a correlation? Let's see.
2: Ooh. You know, I don't know what the correlation is, but I believe you've heard of this state. You've talked about it quite a bit, as a matter of fact.
3: Florida.
4: Georgia. South Carolina.
3: Wisconsin.
2: Ohio.
4: We don't talk about Wisconsin that much, Woody.
3: Well, you brought up the drinking, and so that made me think of Wisconsin.
4: Ohio, really?
2: There are more firework accidents at people's homes in the state of Ohio than in any other state in America.
4: How long have we been tracking this?
2: That's a great question. I don't know that answer. How many people are going to the emergency room, though, do you think? And I don't just mean in Ohio, but I mean all over the country.
3: Oh,
4: 50,000.
3: I was going to say tens of thousands.
2: Federal data indicates between, and this is odd that it's a range, 13 to almost 15,000 emergency room visits across the United States. However, epidemiologists estimate that the actual number is 10 times higher than the official hospital number, not just in terms of hospital visits, but obviously people getting burned and injured and
4: but not
2: reporting
4: in. But why are epidemiologists ringing in on this?
2: I don't know.
3: Isn't that a skin doctor?
2: That's an epidemiologist is a disease guy,
4: yes.
2: Right?
4: So why they tell me about fireworks and injuries?
2: I can't answer that one
4: I'm
2: for
4: sorry.
2: You.
4: I do have a lot of questions today.
2: So now, granted, they can be risky. In every state. I'm going to state the obvious for you right there. But
4: anytime
2: for whatever reason, Ohio, and you can fill in your own Ohio jokes. I'm not going to make them all, okay? But by contrast, to be safest, you'll have to go, and this isn't going to be easy, you'll have to go to Massachusetts.
3: Nope.
2: Because they have the least backyard firework incidents on the 4th of July in our country. So... not going to be easy for Frank because I know he won't rent a car if the car has a Massachusetts license plate. Right or wrong about that?
4: Correct.
2: Yeah. Which is a good touch. Mm-hmm. It's important to have your line in the sand.
4: That was one of the first things I learned about him. Because showed up to rent a car, and he wouldn't take the one that was given to us.
2: Did you guys rent a car on one of your first dates?
4: It was early in the relationship.
2: Because it's odd that you would say that was one of the first things that I learned about him, who's now your husband.
4: Yeah.
2: That he wouldn't have a Massachusetts license plate on a rental car.
4: We flew to Maine early in our relationship, and we flew into Boston. We're going to drive to Maine. That's when I realized that you can reserve a rental car, but it's not always available. So as we sat there and we waited, we saw the different plates

0: happened yesterday, including our U.S. men's soccer team goes through to the Sweet 16. If you'd like to know all my thoughts on soccer, go follow us on social media at Woody and Wilcox. It's a love-hate relationship, I'll put it that way. But there were some weirder things that went on yesterday. I'll share some of that with you next.
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4: Hey there, Fox 21 Storm Team meteorologist Nick Temple here, and happy Thursday. We've made it to the end of the week, and we've seen similar situations all week long with the hot, dry, and windy conditions, and that'll be no different today. By the time we get to the afternoon, we'll see temperatures into the low 90s in the Pikes Peak region and into the upper 90s in Pueblo, featuring a lot of sunshine, but there will be some smoke that are making its way into the area. If you're sensitive to that, make sure to take the precautions and maybe stay indoors. Overnight temperatures tonight will fall into the 50s.
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1: It is 7:04 on this Thursday, Fontaines, D.C. with Starburster. Your morning motivation. I'm Summer Justice. Good morning. Thanks for waking up with me, Woody and Wilcox. You got them on the way. And coming up, a new track from In Color, one of my favorite tunes out right now. And right after that, I'll get you updated with your headlines, your forecast with Fox 21 News, and we'll take a look at traffic. So all those details on the way. Good morning.

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2: I mean, here we are. We're a couple of days out from the 4th of July, and I don't know if you've seen the lineup that's at your fingertips for your entertainment. And I'm just talking about TV initially. 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So tonight, NBC is running a show called The Americas, a wild 250th. Then there's something called Disney Celebrates America, Star Spangled Bash. 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Okay.
3: All the same show on
2: All ABC or all ABC owned. The Great American Block Party 250 is on CBS Saturday night against that other ABC show. And then Independence Eve Live tomorrow night with Anderson and Andy, celebrating 250 years on CNN.
4: Oh, I see this everything on YouTube. And you don't
2: so apparently that. Where we are now is due to what I guess we're to assume is success from the New Year's Eve stuff that Anderson Cooper and Andy, what's his name, do, where they just get drunk
3: Cohen.
2: And then cuddle one another.
5: Have some of the worst programming you've ever seen.
2: They're going to do every holiday that way now.
3: The eve of that holiday.
2: Okay.
3: Right. The actual holiday.
2: That's right. New Year's Eve and then the eve of 4th of July, which doesn't really have a thing. But
5: soon, eve of Groundhog Day and whatnot.
3: Sure. So February 1st, we'll see them getting drunk on TV and doing bad.
2: If I can't have Anderson and Andy live on Arbor Day Eve on CNN, I don't feel like my life is complete.
5: Of all the things you listed, we don't know what those other ones are, but I'm intrigued when I hear Anderson and Andy because it is such a train wreck.
3: I'm embarrassed
5: all the time
3: to admit that I'm with Chelsea on this one. I might tune into that just to see the train wreck.
5: Right.
2: Well, I mean, we live in the greatest time to be alive, and I didn't even touch on, obviously, movies. It's a big weekend for movies. First of all, Hot Washington comes out today.
3: That's not the name of the movie.
2: Huh?
3: It's Young Washington.
2: Oh, that's right. But it should be called Hot Washington. It's like a sketch from 30 Rock. That hits today. It's a young George Washington before the Revolutionary War, and he's smoking hot. And the other one is the new Minions movie, which comes out.
3: It's already out.
2: It's a prequel that takes place in 1920. But never mind all that. Did you see the headline that came out yesterday about the Minions movie? And stay with me on this. You don't have to care about the Minions or the movie at all. It was complete Mad Libs.
5: Yesterday was a weird day for headlines.
2: I want to share it, and I know you have questions. Next, I will explain one of the stranger Minions headlines I've ever seen. We'll get to that next.
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1: It is 7:16 on this Thursday. That was In Color with Headlights, brand new for you off their Snow Day EP. I'm Summer Justice. I've got your headlines and your forecast right after this.
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2: There's just no traffic on our drive this morning, and we're sitting accident and stall free around town right now. This report sponsored by Aleve. We're starting to get a little busy, that drive along Powers, especially passing the airport around Aero Plaza and down near Fountain. But otherwise, we're in good shape up and down Powers. Highway 24 looks great coming down from Falcon. We aren't seeing any issues for I-25, 50s and 60s as you travel along the corridor this morning. At some point, body pain may creep in, become your reality that day, but Aleve is here to keep you moving. One pill gives you back, gives you up to 12 hours of body pain relief, so don't let pain hold you back. Try Aleve today. Use as directed. I'm Aaron O'Neill. That's traffic on
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1: And good morning on this Thursday. New mandatory evacuations have been issued for residents of Pueblo County. The Pueblo County Sheriff's Office says residents within the Red Creek area from Siloam Road East to the area of Red Creek Springs Road West and Highway 96 West are under mandatory evacuation orders. Pre-evacuation notices have been issued for residents in northern Huerfano County and southern Fremont County as the Aspen Acres fire has officially grown to nearly 48,000 acres. Those in the warned area should pack important documents and medications and be prepared to leave at a moment's notice. A Red Cross shelter has been opened at Pathfinder Park in Florence at 6655 Highway 115 to assist evacuees. And officials in Thailand say an 11-year-old boy has crashed a pickup truck into a group of monks on a pilgrimage walk, killing nine. A total of 35 monks were on the pilgrimage. The provincial administration says five monks were killed at the site, while four others died at a hospital. 13 were hospitalized. Local police say the boy is in custody and the cause of the accident is under investigation. Investigators say the monks described seeing the vehicle swerving before it slid off the road and crashed into the group. And the Security Fire Department will hold its annual Street Breakfast fundraiser coming up Saturday, July 4th, 6 a.m. to 11 a.m. All the funds gathered from this event go to the department as a whole, and proceeds go to help upgrade equipment for their training, for EMT classes, and more. It will be held at Fire Station Number 1 in Security at 400 Security Boulevard. A $5 donation is appreciated, but you can certainly give more. There will be a race car, helicopter, fire trucks, face painting, military members competing in a dunk tank contest, and more. And Colorado Springs Park Recreation and Cultural Services will reopen North Cheyenne Canyon Road to vehicle traffic today following extensive cleanup and repair work after recent storm damage. Gold Camp Road within North Cheyenne Canyon Park reopened to vehicles yesterday. Over the past several weeks, city crews have completed significant recovery work throughout the park to restore safe public access. Two international daredevils in their 30s climbed to the very top of the Empire State Building spire in New York City yesterday. They unfurled a pro-peace banner dressed in black, wearing masks, but not tethers, as it appeared. The two balanced on a narrow ledge and appeared to kiss atop the New York skyscraper's antenna, which rises almost 1,500 feet above Midtown Manhattan. The pair were subsequently taken into custody by the NYPD upon their descent. All right, let's take a look at your forecast for your Thursday.
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3: Hey there, Fox 21 Storm Team meteorologist Nick Temple here, and happy Thursday. We've made it to the end of the week, and we've seen similar situations all week long with the hot, dry, and windy conditions, and that'll be no different today. By the time we get to the afternoon, we'll see temperatures into the low 90s in the Pikes Peak region and into the upper 90s in Pueblo, featuring a lot of sunshine, but there will be some smoke that are making its way into the area. If you're sensitive to that, make sure to take the precautions and maybe stay indoors. Overnight temperatures tonight will fall into the 50s.
1: Thank you, Nick Temple. It is currently 65 in the Springs, 67 in Pueblo, 63 in Denver. It's 720. I'm Summer Justice, going to get you qualified for X Marks the Spot in about 10 minutes.
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5: You know, on a day where we had the U.S. men's soccer team get into the Sweet 16 as one of the biggest headlines of the day, it was a day for headlines. In a day that included a headline that said Luigi Mangione gets stuck in an elevator. Remember that? He's the guy that killed the United Healthcare CEO.
1: So. Yes, I know that one, but that it was next to some actually important news about the case that was bumped up.
5: How dare you say that him getting trapped in an elevator is not important? And then there was this, which to me, I think, took the cake. Actual headline from yesterday, quote, Minions director and co-creator has officially confirmed that the Minions never worked for Adolf Hitler.
1: Oh, my God.
5: You may or may not know that the Minions movie is new and out, and it's a big 4th of July weekend, of course, for this, the third, I believe, in the, you know, string of Minion movies. But I didn't realize that there had been a persistent theory that the Minions had worked for Hitler. Did anybody show of hands on that one?
1: No. And my kids have seen
5: I'm not joking. There's an entire, you Google it right now. One of the lines in the story I just read said, the director and co-creator's comments are the clearest official answer yet to one of the internet's most persistent theories.
6: No.
5: That the Minions...
6: No, it's not one of the most persistent theories on the internet.
5: Yeah, that's what I'm telling you.
6: Until I read that headline yesterday, I had never heard of it.
5: Well, you're not informed, clearly, Woody, is the answer.
6: Well, that's clear, but I'm on the internet
1: a
6: lot.
1: But the fact that you have to come out after all of these years of the Minions franchise and distance yourself from the Hitler... thread.
5: Let me just say this. If you have somebody who are proliferating that theory on the internet, how do you tell me more about your day? Mm-hmm. I want to know about how you because I feel like you ought to be leading a class and managing a schedule. Because where's the time coming from that you're devoting to this sort of thing? I want to know. You at least put out a newsletter because I want to have that sort of free time. Minions and Monsters director Pierre Coiffon, or whatever his name is, addressed the franchise's longest-running internet debate, confirming that the Minions were never associated with Adolf Hitler or the Nazi regime during World War II. And I'm not. This isn't just like a one spot where some dude who does a blog wrote about this. I mean, it's out there.
1: I mean, I want to know what's been said about this prior, but I also don't want to do the work.
5: No, you don't really want to know, but it has something to do with the timeline of the movie and who it's.
6: Well, the fact that the premise of the Minions are, right? They are the helper for the most despicable person of that time. Mm-hmm. And so the theory.
5: Played by Steve Carell, right?
6: Right. Yes. When he was Gru, he was the despicable me, right? And so. Then they sort of went back in time and they're like, who's the most despicable time during, let's say, 1935 to 1945? And they're like, ooh, that means the Minions worked for Hitler.
1: It's clear as day.
5: I mean, it is clear as day. You're right, Chels.
7: What you just said is one of the most insanely idiotic things I have ever heard.
1: So, mark it on the calendar.
5: Great news. I'm sure many of you were not going to go to the Minions movie this weekend, even though your children would love it and they're great movies, because you assumed that it was somehow Hitler related.
6: Don't want to support that.
5: So we can finally put that to bed. That's the great news.
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1: 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You have to qualify to win the grand prize. You could win a prize with me right now. Let's see who we have here. Good morning, caller 10.
2: Oh, my goodness.
1: Yeah.
2: Good morning.
1: Good morning. Who is this?
2: This is Matt.
1: Matt, what's up on your Thursday?
2: I am at work in Pueblo.
1: Oh, yeah? What do you do?
2: I work at a medical office.
1: Oh, wow. Well, that's cool, Matt. Well, we're thinking of you up here, and you're now qualified for the big grand prize, and now you get to play for an extra prize with me. So here's what I want you to do. Pick between treasure chests 1, 2, or 3.
2: Definitely 3.
1: All right, here we go. All right, Matt's got a question for you.
2: All right.
1: Have you ever been to the Renaissance Festival?
2: I have, but not this year.
1: Okay, well, you just scored a pair of tickets to the RenFest.
2: Fantastic.
1: Yeah, and now you're in for that grand prize. So we're going to meet up August 1st. We'll give you a reminder at Red Sunset Grill from noon to 2 to give away the grand prize.
2: Wonderful. I'm so excited. Thank you.
1: You're welcome. Have a wonderful day. All right, so if you're already qualified, if you qualified last round, just sit back, relax. Join us August 1st at Red Sunset Grill. Because you're still in for the big prize. And if you haven't gotten yourself qualified, you could either do it by calling in, like Matt there, or you could stop by any of our sponsor locations, find the X Marks the Spot poster, scan the QR code. 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
3: 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We're looking good. I-25 up through Fountain. That trip passing downtown for both directions. Drive heading up to or down from the Air Force Academy. Everything's moving pretty smoothly along that stretch of highway. 24 on the east side, west side. No issues there. Power's starting to fill in the standard spots, but we aren't dealing with any real significant slowing out here. 115 looks good crossing Fort Carson. 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I'm Aaron O'Neill. 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
5: We like to do periodically. We like to celebrate some of the weird headlines of the day. And obviously the great headline was that the U.S. men's soccer team advanced. They won 2-0, not without controversy, but they'll play Monday night at 8 against Belgium in the Sweet 16 of the World Cup. But I appreciate your calls with your thoughts about, was that the greatest headline or not?
6: Morning, guys. Clearly, the biggest headline yesterday was the Empire State Building proposal. You can ever tell me a better proposal than the top of the Empire State Building dressed as Batman and Batwoman. Prove me wrong. Love the show, guys.
7: Not everybody wants that.
5: Well, before we dig too deep into what he's talking about, and you're not wrong, that was the number one trending thing yesterday and still is huge this morning. Let me play just a clip from last night's evening news.
8: We begin tonight here with that brazen stunt right here in New York City on top of the Empire State Building, on top of the antenna, 1,454 feet up, millions watching it all unfold on live TV. Two people dressed in black and wearing masks climbing to the top of the spire of the Empire State Building. Helicopter circling there, the couple then unfurling a banner, and then one of the climbers appearing to propose, getting down on one knee and pulling out a ring.
5: By the way, unfurling a banner, as he references there. Thank you to, I think I want to give correct credit, listener Jay, I believe, who changed the verbiage on the banner so that it says Woody sucks. So if you're not following along on social media, that's fun for everybody. So appreciate those of you that take time out of your day to do that stuff.
9: I mean, they're fans of the show. What can they say? They were helping promote the Woody and Wilcox
7: show. I saw that this happened, but then I quickly turned away because it's so look at me.
5: Well, I thought, to be honest, when I first saw it, because I was watching something on the internet and I didn't have audio on, I thought it was like a terrorist thing or something. And I was like, oh, God, I don't even want to watch this right now. So I didn't pay attention to it. And you know I have a thing where whatever's the biggest thing happening, I ignore. That's sort of a fun fact about me. But then later realized that I was wrong about it being anything terroristic. Although there is concern in my mind about two people who literally were able to climb to the top of the tower at the Empire State Building and do whatever they wanted to do. And in this case, propose to one another and unfurl a banner that says Woody sucks.
9: Well, security a little lax on the Empire State Building?
5: I don't know how that works, but it's concerning, right? They've got the people, because by the way, that's not legal. Security doesn't allow that. So,
7: and apparently these two were on a Netflix documentary in 2024.
5: Okay.
7: Called Skywalkers, A Love Story.
5: Okay.
9: They do this as a sort of a hobby.
7: A stunt.
9: When I saw it, I had a different reaction. I hate videos like this because it makes my hands sweat watching people do this stuff.
5: Couldn't believe it. Oh. I mean, there's no way I don't think that you haven't seen this video, but if you haven't, please look at it now. It's mind numbing.
9: Yeah.
5: They're standing on a tiny platform at the tippy top of the Empire Mother Lovin' State Building.
9: Zero safety equipment.
5: Just standing there. And they climbed up there on this tiny little ladder. And they're not hooked in.
9: Yep.
7: I don't get it. I don't know how it's possible. I mean,
5: have you ever been that high on anything? Even on an observatory at a building, do you remember that it's far windier at that height?
7: Yes.
5: Like on a mountain or anyway. I mean, a sudden gust of wind.
7: Or literally the Empire State Building. I've been to the top of that, not at the very
5: but
7: spire.
5: But not at the top of the spire.
7: Right, and it is very windy.
9: Yeah, the observation deck is like 102 or 105, something like that.
7: I can't. You know that famous picture of the construction workers sitting on the steel beam to eat lunch in New York many, many years ago? I can't even think about that picture without feeling sick.
5: Mm-hmm.
7: Okay. I don't know how much longer we can talk about this because I might pass out.
5: Well, I'm like Woody. I can't. It's hard to manipulate my mouse, if I may use that expression.
7: Your mouse or your mouth?
5: Right here. Okay. No, my mouse on the desk because my hands are so sweaty just thinking about it. It's disgusting. I can't. I just can't imagine that. And then, I mean.
7: Look, it's amazing that you can do that any of that. But let's use it for good and maybe not to just disrupt the world.
9: Or to put out a flag that says Woody sucks.
5: Well, no, that's the only positive about the whole thing. I didn't finish out the news report.
8: All of this without harnesses in searing heat and wind. And just in tonight, take a look at this. NYPD body camera video, officers making the climb to arrest them. Tonight, the two climbers have been identified. They face charges and, of course, the questions surrounding how they got past security.
7: Including, I'm reading the charges now. One, possession of burglars' tools.
9: So they must have cut a lock.
5: Possession of burglars' tools. How's that? That's not a thing.
7: I've never heard that.
5: That's not. I mean, that's what? A bolt cutter or a little saw? So I can't have those things in my home?
9: You can in your home. You can't at the Empire State Building.
5: Okay.
7: That's what it says.
5: All right.
7: Criminal mischief, violation of local laws, possession of burglars' tools, criminal tampering, trespass, disorderly conduct, and the list goes on.
5: Huh.
7: Burglary.
5: Who knew possession of burglar's tools was a thing?
7: I didn't know what they are.
5: Is the Hamburglar mentioned on there at all?
9: Yeah, you can't get that big head up there in the wind.
5: Rubble. No, not allowed to say that in public because that's somehow inciting something, eating or something. 704 Fez 3200, did you hear any of the audio of the, I believe they were police helicopter pilots speaking to one another when they reached the top of the Empire State Building? Stand by. I'll get to that coming up next.
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1: Now, question, the number one thing that was trending yesterday was this.
2: We begin tonight here with that brazen stunt right here in New York City on top of the Empire State Building, on top of the antenna, 1,454 feet up, millions watching it all unfold on live TV. Two people dressed in black and wearing masks climbing to the top of the spire of the Empire State Building.
1: I'm sure you've seen that, and if you haven't, do yourself a favor and look that up. As we talked about in a previous segment, that is frowned upon, so in case you had that on your agenda for the long weekend. They don't like it when you do that. It was funny because some of the trending video, and there's a ton of it out there, was the video and audio from the police helicopter that was deployed to figure out initially what's going on at the tippy top of the spire of the Empire State Building, because they didn't know initially. People started seeing them up there and like, what's happening? And obviously, is it something negative? Is it, or somebody attacking us?
3: Right.
1: But here's the conversation between what I think is the tower at like the airport and then the cop in the police helicopter.
4: Yeah, what's all the hoopla going on over there?
5: Two geniuses climbed to the top of the Empire State Building, the top of the spire.
4: Oh, that's awesome. It's not some worker changing a light, is it?
5: Nah, it's a male, female, dressed in black. They had some flag they were waving when they were up at the top.
6: Oh,
5: and
6: awesome.
5: He just proposed to her.
1: Could it be more New York with the attitude? I love every minute of it. Don't get me wrong.
6: I mean,
1: I appreciate it. Two geniuses.
7: Hey, forget about it.
1: A couple of bag of donuts just climbed up the Empire State Building.
6: The dryness of, oh, awesome.
7: He just proposed to her.
1: What a loser.
7: Yeah. What a loser. The fact that they unfurled a flag, right, that had a message about love and peace and something on there. How effective is that?
1: Well, quote, when the power of love beats the love of power, the world knows peace. Right. Or Woody sucks. One or the other. It was one of those two phrases was on the banner that they unfurled.
7: I love the sentiment. I think that's fantastic. Mm-hmm. Yes. Sure. How many people saw that and were like, you know what? I used to hate, but now that those two lovebirds climbed to the top, yeah, and I was able to see that flag, my God, right, you have a very powerful argument and it's changed my mind.
1: Right. Well, Woody, I mean, just because you're not sure if it's going to work doesn't mean you shouldn't do it, right? You should still spread that peace and love message, or the Woody sucks message, one or the other.
6: I know that's good advice.
1: Well, I'm not saying climb to the top of the World Trade Center or the Empire State Building or whatever, but it's not, listen, I'm not here to critique that. I'm here to listen to guys talk about geniuses climbing towers.
6: Side note, the NYPD has a really trained emergency service unit, and these guys had to go up, climb up after them, harnessed to get them down and arrest them like midway. And one of the guys on that unit just graduated from training on Monday. Graduate Monday, Wednesday you're climbing the Empire State Building.
1: You said they have a special unit?
7: Yep.
1: What, the designed to climb the Empire State Building?
7: Yeah, well, they
6: and other.
7: They have, it's the emergency service unit, and they have different operations. So they have the SWAT team is there, the air sea rescues that do high angle rope rescues, mm-hmm, confined space extractions, subway emergencies, and water rescues.
1: So it doesn't all involve climbing.
7: No, but they have individual teams.
6: Mm-hmm. They've got a climber on their team.
7: Yep.
6: At least one.
1: Think about that. Like, how often does that come up? Well, that particular thing, I don't know, has ever happened. But how much climbing is there? Like, is that the sweet gig within the police department? Like, oh, that dude, he once a year, he has to do something. You know, but I mean, granted, when you have to do it, though, it's tough.
7: Mm-hmm.
1: But the rest of the time, you're just chilling.
6: Yeah.
7: What do? I work for the police. I've never seen you do anything. I'm a ropes guy.
1: I'm just the Empire State Building. I just climb the Empire State Building. How often does that come up? Never. But when it does, mm-hmm, I'm going to be ready for Angela Niccolo and Birkus Kuznetsov.
6: What?
1: Those are the two people.
6: I'm sure you're saying it correctly.
1: I think I am saying it correctly. It's definitely Birkus. B-E-E-R-K-U-S.
6: Okay, I got it.
1: If that's not Birkus, then I don't know Birkus. So those are the two that got busted for, among other things, owning burglary tools. So again, let that be a lesson to all of us. Something about peace

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1: It is 8:07 on this Thursday, Free Ticket Thursday, as a matter of fact. I'm Summer Justice. Coming up later this hour, around 8:45, your chance to win tickets to see Edge Hill at the Marquee, coming up October 8th. Really cool band, if you haven't checked them out yet. Highly recommend. All right, one more time, we'll do your headlines, your forecast with Fox 21 News, and we'll take a look at traffic. Just after 8:15, you also have a new tune from Muse on the way for your morning motivation, plus Woody and Wilcox.
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5: Probably no way you've missed one of the biggest stories of the day yesterday, and I don't mean soccer advancing to the Sweet 16, although that was great. I'm talking about the Empire State Building couple that climbed to the top and then unfurled a banner. And we were talking about what the actual banner said, and appreciate those of you who alluded to the fact that it said Woody sucks. It actually didn't. The banner that they unfurled at the top of the Empire State Building said, quote, "When the power of love beats the love of power, the world knows peace." And initially people said that it was attributed to Jimi Hendrix, which apparently is not accurate. It goes back further than that.
6: It is attributed to Huey Lewis in the News.
5: I don't think that's right either, although I do know he's on your list of guys who have unusually large hogs. Appreciate your calls on that, though.
7: Hey, guys. I was just calling to say what the banner actually said. I know you guys don't get political, but it was a very powerful sentence, and I feel like the world needs to hear that, and I feel like they picked a good time to do it, however stupid they are for climbing that high in the air with no rigging.
5: Mm-hmm. No, well, that's what I said. I mean, Woody was joking and obviously saying, like, I'm sure a lot of people are going to change their minds about the world based on that flag. But that's not, it's not always about, is it going to work? Is it going to change anything initially? You got to chip away, right?
6: Do we think that maybe this was just a stunt to try and distract us from the fact that Travis Kelce is marrying that chick this weekend in New York City?
8: How could we? I mean, that's all you hear about. Like, no way you could turn away.
5: Who would be behind that then?
6: I don't know.
8: Okay. Like they're sneaking the wedding party in while they're at the top of the Empire State Building.
6: Look at those people up there. And then everybody runs in. They get married real quick and they're like, oh, you guys missed it? I mean, Taylor Swift has the money to pay for that.
5: What I'd like to see is a banner unfurled at the top of the Empire State Building that says this.
9: I would just like to put in my 2 cents worth on stuff going down the toilet.
5: So I feel like there's never a bad time for that. So it's a little controversial in its nature, but I think we all agree to hear about that.
6: Why you got
5: to
6: get political?
5: Right. Or this.
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1: It's 8:17 on this Thursday. That was Muse, Be With You, off their brand new album, The Wow Signal. 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I'm Summer Justice with your last round of headlines. We'll take a look at that Fox 21 weather forecast right after this.
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2: It's been a problem-free drive this morning, just not seeing a whole lot of traffic across our roadways at all. 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It's a free-flowing drive here along I-25. North and southbound traffic looks good. South side of the city all the way up towards the Air Force Academy. And even if you're headed outside of town, a wide-open drive north into Castle Rock and Denver or south into Pueblo, traffic looking good. Side streets have been nice and quiet. Really not seeing a whole lot of jamming along Powers, although we are a little bit jammed up at InterQuest and Powers on the north side. 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I'm Aaron O'Neill. That's traffic on
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1: And good morning on this Thursday. New mandatory evacuations have been issued for residents of Pueblo County. The Pueblo County Sheriff's Office says residents within the Red Creek area from the Siloam Road East to the area of Red Creek Springs Road West and Highway 96 West are under mandatory evacuation orders. Pre-evacuation notices have been issued for residents in northern Huerfano County and southern Fremont County as the Aspen Acres fire has officially grown to nearly 48,000 acres. Those in the warned area should pack important documents and medications and be prepared to leave at a moment's notice. A Red Cross shelter has been opened at Pathfinder Park in Florence at 6655 Highway 115 to assist evacuees. And I have a webpage for you up at x1039radio.com. Tons of resources, tons of information. So if you are impacted, you can visit that. And if you see something I don't have on there, you can always email me. That will also, my contact will be on there. Multiple planned fireworks shows for the 4th of July holiday have been canceled as fast-moving fires burn across southern Colorado. Fireworks shows in Colorado Springs, Canyon City, Cripple Creek, Palmer Lake, Pueblo, Silver Cliff, Trinidad, and Woodland Park are all canceled. There are still several community events happening, though, so check with your local city. And speaking of that, and supporting firefighters, the Security Fire Department will hold its annual street breakfast fundraiser on Saturday, July 4th from 6 a.m. to 11 a.m. All the funds gathered from this event go to the department as a whole. Proceeds go to help upgrade equipment, training, EMT classes, and more. It's going to be held at Fire Station Number 1 in Security at 400 Security Boulevard. A $5 donation is appreciated, but you can certainly give more. There will be a race car, face painting, helicopter, fire trucks, and military members competing in a dunk tank contest, and much more. So get in on that. An independently owned card shop in Beaverton, Oregon has suspended its Yu-Gi-Oh! Tournaments for a week after receiving multiple complaints and negative reviews about players' poor hygiene. Kronos Games and Gifts announced the temporary halt in a statement on its public Discord channel, saying it had faced recurring issues with, quote, mistreating the restrooms and customers showing up in unclean condition. The shop urged players to follow Konami's official tournament guidelines, which include hygiene requirements and allow attendees to report individuals who fail to comply. All right, let's take a look at that forecast.
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3: Hey there, Fox 21 Storm Team meteorologist Nick Temple here, and happy Thursday. We've made it to the end of the week, and we've seen similar situations all week long with the hot, dry, and windy conditions, and that'll be no different today. By the time we get to the afternoon, we'll see temperatures into the low 90s in the Pikes Peak region and into the upper 90s in Pueblo, featuring a lot of sunshine, but there will be some smoke that are making its way into the area. If you're sensitive to that, make sure to take the precautions and maybe stay indoors. Overnight temperatures tonight will fall into the 50s.
4: Skate decks, cassette decks, magic decks, and coffee on the decks. We are Dex
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6: Obviously, the news about the Empire State Building climbers and all that was probably the biggest story yesterday. There were some other crazy headlines, but then, of course, there was this.

0: There is nothing better than Spanish language broadcast of everything. I mean, I don't just mean sports. We ought to do everything that way.
1: It was a 15-second hang time. I had a clock on it this time.
0: It's impressive, and it makes everything more exciting. So, yes, your U.S. men's soccer team is now into the Sweet 16, if you will, of the World Cup after a roller coaster ride of a game, and I have many demands. If I'm going to continue to watch soccer, and I enjoy the game, especially at the highest level, but there are so many things that need to change, and I think we all can get on board with that. First, let's start with the ref. Why is there just one for the entire game? It's the whole reason that all guys fake injuries, all of that. We could solve that by adding another couple of referees, period.
1: Okay. Why in the women's soccer games do they not fake injuries then? They only have one ref, same size field, same number of players.
0: I can't answer that, and I'm not 100% sure that you're right. The premise, you're saying women never fake an injury on a soccer field?
1: Not like the men do, yeah, but then again, I can't tell when women are faking it.
0: Oh, was it all leading to the joke?
2: I'm going home.
0: All right. Well, I didn't even intend
2: to make a good point, but now I'm just myself.
0: I didn't even intend to spend this much time on it, but there it is. So, listen, I'm not going to. It happened. It was great. Monday night at 8 Eastern is when they'll take on Belgium to see if they can get to the Elite Eight. And then there'll be more faking jokes from Woody.
2: I think in your case, Woody, they're always faking it. So, yeah.
0: Yeah, I should just assume. That's a good point, Chelsea. Speaking of weird things, Chelsea shared with us off the air something that happened to her this morning and has happened before, apparently, and I've never heard of it. So I think this is something we need to get out there. We need to air this out. Maybe it affects more people than I know. It may affect you. We'll dig in next.
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1: 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It's going to be that way tomorrow. And, of course, heading into the weekend, we're going to see fewer cars out here. Everything's wide open. I-25, Highways 24, 115. Side streets have been quiet. There is a late crash at Barnes and Tutt. And construction tying up InterQuest up near Powers, especially the southbound or westbound lanes. 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
3: So if you've listened to the show much, I mean, it's not unusual that the first thing out of Chelsea's mouth in the morning is weird. And that's what we love, because she always has interesting things happen to her. Mm-hmm. But this morning was one that we'd never heard before. So, Chelsea, do you want to unveil what you said when you came in this morning?
4: Well, when I left my house this morning, walked out the front door, there was a DoorDash Taco Bell order on my front porch.
5: Damn, did I send it there again?
4: It was not mine. Obviously, and it was very early in the morning, and I was like, oh, we got another wrong delivery.
3: You got this, another wrong delivery?
4: Yes, we got someone else's food order yet again, because this is the third time it's happened, let's just say this year, that I have received someone else's food order. And
3: So you leave the house probably at, let's say, 5:15 or something like that. And so when you walk out, someone has ordered 5:15 Taco Bell and it's delivered to your home?
4: I mean, I guess it's possible. They do have a fantastic breakfast. This is not a commercial. But no, I assumed it was from last night and it had just been there all night because it was so early.
3: Do you do something with it at that point?
4: I put it inside. I don't know why. Probably because I wanted to talk to Frank about it, because I never told you this part. The last time it happened, Frank ate the food thinking that I had somehow placed that order to have the food delivered to the house for the kids, because I was at work when that one got messed up.
3: So you're at work. An order of food shows up on the porch.
4: Mm-hmm.
3: Frank didn't order it, knows nothing about it.
4: Nope, but it was Wingstop, and he knows one of our kids loves that. So in his mind, he's like, oh, Chelsea, you know, had some DoorDash sent to the house for the kids. Shouldn't do that, but she did it anyway. So he opens it up because he's going to eat the kids' food. It's dad tax, so he's ready for it.
3: Frank is living the life.
4: So he opens it up. It's some order we've never ordered from this place before.
3: Look, can I just go back? You're at work.
4: Yes.
3: And food shows up from Wingstop at the door. He assumes you ordered it for the kids, yes. And now he's going to eat it.
5: And you didn't send a text like, hey, I got the kids Wingstop.
4: No. No.
3: Okay, that's a lot of leaps and some interesting moves.
4: Right, so it's an order.
3: But at the heart of it, no one ordered it. It's an erroneous order sent to your house.
4: So he opens it up. It's chicken tenders. We never order that. It's some weird drink. He's still not tipped off to the fact that maybe this isn't our order. He eats a chicken tender, which is 50% of the order, if I'd had ordered it for one of the kids. So just keep that in mind.
3: Dad's so it's only two of them and he ate half of it.
4: Right, and so 5 minutes later, knock on the door. It's the driver. He's like, yeah, I dropped that off at the wrong house. And Frank's like, well, sorry, I thought my wife ordered it for the kids and I ate one. Do you want it back? And he's like, yeah, I want it back. Not the one I ate. Like, not, I want the rest of the food back. He's like, well, I ripped the seal is ripped. Because
5: yeah.
4: He's like, yeah, I need it back. And Frank is like, okay, good luck. Because you can't, what are you going to do? You can't just go and drop that off, figure out the right address. It's opened. It's missing food. It's probably for my neighbors across the street. They probably see this happening.
5: Now, Wilcox, you may not know this, having never worked in a restaurant, but like if you drop a plate at the wrong table, you can't just pick it back up and take it to the right table after you've left.
4: Even if it was 1 second, even if no one touched it, you cannot.
5: If you put it down, that's it.
3: Well, no, I understand in this scenario that you wouldn't want to deliver that
5: food. It's the same way the DoorDash driver would be like, yeah, I want it back. What are you going to do with it?
4: And unless he's going to go back to the restaurant and try to say that it wasn't accurate when he picked it up. I don't know. But I'm more concerned about my husband just eating food that shows up. Because after all this had happened is when he texted me and was like, you didn't order DoorDash? No. What would make you?
5: I'm working.
4: It's just so many steps that he went through.
5: Is
4: and
5: anybody
4: just
5: else
4: dug
5: picturing
4: right
5: in. Frank in his robe?
4: Of course he was in his robe.
3: I only picture Frank in his robe.
4: He's either in a robe or naked. Come on.
3: Was the DoorDash guy there when Frank was naked eating a chicken tender?
4: In general, he puts on the robe to go get the DoorDash order, whether it's ours or not. I don't know what's going on because seriously, you can. There's no reason you can see the street number.
3: I've never had a wrong food order delivered to my house in my life.
4: Me either, and I've had three.
3: I don't ever order food either, so I don't know if that has anything to do with it. Do you guys ever actually order DoorDash?
4: Yeah, we have, but
3: I don't know why that would play a role in it. It shouldn't matter, maybe. I don't know why.
5: Do you think somebody accidentally put your address in their DoorDash account? Or is it various, Grubhub, DoorDash, Netflix?
4: I think.
3: Or is Frank lying about all of it and is somehow he ordering this? And then when he gets caught, he's like, well, I didn't order it.
4: Right, because
3: it must be a mistake.
4: Yeah, I'd lose my mind over chicken tenders and a drink.
3: I don't know. Listen, no. I've heard you on the radio. You've lost your mind over less.
4: Oh, come on.
3: I know I have. You hear about soccer? They only have one ref. Right. And the clock runs during timeouts.
4: During TV commercials. I don't know what's going on. I've never spoken to our neighbors. They order more food delivery than any people I've ever known in my life.
3: Could this be the group of Woody and Wilcox listeners who have banded together and are now just sending random food to your house?
4: I don't know.
3: And by the way, I think interesting move on your part when you think that an erroneous bag has shown up on your porch to just put it in your house and then leave.
4: Well, I knew
3: you don't even know what's in it, right? I mean, obviously, it's probably just Taco Bell food, but it could be anything.
4: I mean, come on. What is it, a bomb?
3: It's like a Wolverine or something. It's a prank or somebody's. Okay. I don't know what it is. That's where my mind would go.
4: Okay, your mind's scary.
3: Well, thank you.
4: Mm-hmm.
3: 704-FEZ-3200. I don't know that you can shed light, but maybe to air your own story would help, potentially, at least for you.
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1: The Woody and Wilcox Show.
2: Do I recall right, Chelsea, that there was an incident with you and another driver at some point? Well, I mean, I know there have been a million of them, but and most of them involve you honking.
3: Okay.
2: But there was one, what am I thinking of, where something with you and another woman and she pointed, what was that story?
3: She pointed at the cop. Oh, hold on a second. Let me take a couple of breaths.
2: There's a new law that I want to tell you about, but remind me of that story.
3: I was in, I guess, we'll call it the fast lane, trying to pass. But there was a woman going 37 in a 55 in the far left lane, called the passing lane, the fast lane, whatever. 37 in a 55. I couldn't get around. People behind me are upset. There was a cop two lanes over looking for speeders, and she points to that cop like, that guy's gonna get you. And I'm like, you're the one who could get a ticket in this situation, lady. I was on the phone with my husband Frank. He was on speakerphone, so a lot of hand gestures, not double fingers, but just gesticulating, so she knew I was upset. Thank you, I'm upset again, Wilcox.
2: Well,
3: don't do that.
2: So, I mean, a lot of states have rules and regulations about that, although I don't know how often they're getting enforced is probably the biggest problem.
3: I feel like if it had been part of the law in our case, the cop she pointed to could have and should have pulled her over.
2: So here was the headline, and this applies to a bunch of people listening. Quote, new bill would target slow drivers hogging the left lane on North Carolina highways in this particular case. And it's very specific, and it hasn't passed yet, but it's a new bill where currently, apparently, so this woman was in violation. In the state of North Carolina, at least, you have to be going at least 40 in a 55.
3: Mm-hmm. Wasn't doing
2: that. Or you're below the minimum, and that's illegal.
3: Yeah.
2: The new law would raise the minimum to 45 in a 50. 55 in a 65, and you'd have to go a minimum of 70 miles an hour in a 70 mile an hour.
3: Well, you said 70.
2: 60 miles an hour in a 70 mile an hour zone.
4: Why wouldn't they just make it the same no matter what? You can't go 5 miles an hour below the speed limit.
2: That would be too simple and would be too reasonable. So that's why they're not doing it.
4: I forgot we were dealing with the government.
2: By the way, I thought part of the fun thing of this was this same bill would also impact collegiate license plates.
3: Excuse me?
2: All I'm telling you is it says, quote, it would allow full color collegiate background designs instead of the standard backgrounds currently available.
4: I'm glad they're working on the most important stuff.
2: Why would that be part of this?
3: I know politicians love to add one thing in to either push something through, you know, with other more important things or not, or prevent it.
2: Yeah.
3: So it's got to be one of those.
2: Well, there's nothing more important than the full color background of my collegiate license.
4: Where's the law that allows you to fire a missile at the car that's in the fast lane, the passing lane, that is doing the same speed as the car next to it backing up traffic?
2: So well, that's the problem, is that in most of these cases, it's not always somebody going crazy beneath the speed limit. They're going the speed limit, but they're in the fast lane, and that's not acceptable. If you're going to be in that left lane, you got to be going faster.
3: Yep. Yeah, and if somebody comes up behind you and, you know, wants to drive faster, you have to get over. Some people think that it's just, oh, I'm in this lane, I'm just going to set the tone. No.
2: I don't even think they're thinking. I think they're just fully asleep. They're just not even paying
3: attention.
2: That's great.
3: You want to be fully asleep when you're operating a deadly piece of machinery.
2: I didn't say it was good.
3: Okay.
2: I'm just saying I believe that is what's happening. Hmm. And it's not always malicious. It's just idiots.
3: A lot of idiots out there, Wilcox.
2: Agree. So maybe this new law will solve it all. And especially
3: in my collegiate license.
2: Especially for those of us that are so distracted by the non-full color collegiate license plates. So we're going to put a fix to the most important of things. And then eventually we'll get around to stopping the clock during timeouts in World Cup soccer games. That's where we're headed, so that we could eventually, you know, solve the biggest of problems that we face as a society.
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0: 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Hey there, Fox 21 Storm Team Meteorologist Nick Temple here, and happy Thursday. We've made it to the end of the week, and we've seen similar situations all week long with the hot, dry, and windy conditions, and that'll be no different today. By the time we get to the afternoon, we'll see temperatures into the low 90s in the Pikes Peak region and into the upper 90s in Pueblo, featuring a lot of sunshine, but there will be some smoke that are making its way into the area. If you're sensitive to that, make sure to take the precautions and maybe stay indoors. Overnight temperatures tonight will fall into the 50s.
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1: And good morning. It is 9:03 on this free ticket Thursday. Your chance all day to see Edge Hill at the Marquee coming up October 8th. All you had to do to get in with me was text the keyword Denver to 719-219-7625. So thank you to everybody who participated. Lori A., you are going to go see Edge Hill at the Marquee October 8th. So congrats to you. I'll get with you on the side there. Your next chance to win that will be later on with Eden. I'm Summer Justice. You have a new tune from Dexter and the Moon Rocks on the way in under 10. And we've got the Humane Society of the Pikes Peak region in with our Pet of the Week. A little bit after that, we'll chat with them as well about their response to the Aspen Acres fire. So all that's on the way, plus more Woody and Wilcox.
2: Like musical cotton swabs for your ears.
3: Even though you're not supposed to do that.
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1: If you weren't with us earlier on the show, Chelsea said when she came out of her house this morning to come to work at, 5:15 or whatever it is, there was a bag of Taco Bell sitting on her porch. And that was kind of a new one, although you did say that you've had multiple erroneous DoorDash deliveries of food generally over the course of the last few months.
2: Right, and zero prior to that.
1: This guy says, I wake up at least once a week with Taco Bell on my front porch, and it's always not for us. He said, I used to look at the address on the order, and I would just take it over to their house for them. But now there's been so many that I wait 30 minutes and then I eat it. Which that whole thing is kind of weird to me, by the way.
2: When you take it over there, are you like, can you double check your address?
3: Well, it sounds like the address is right, but the driver is screwing it up.
1: Right. How else would he know where to take it if the address wasn't right on the actual order? He takes it to the house that's on the order.
2: The driver does, but when you, as a concerned person.
1: Okay. Either way, I can't imagine that happening.
2: My point is, if it keeps happening, I'm going to try to fix it once a week.
1: But you got to go to the door driver, not the house.
3: Hey, if it ain't broke, don't fix it. If it's showing up once a week, hell yeah.
1: By the way, if you're waiting 30 minutes, though, I feel like you're negating some of the enjoyment of your Taco Bell. But I guess that's on you. Mm-hmm. Couple of other things, though, that are probably a bit more important that we need to hit on, and we don't have time here, but we will momentarily.
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2: Well, the 4th of July is a couple of days out, and that means a few things. It means that we start getting warned about the safety of fireworks. And by the way, they revealed state by state which states are the most dangerous for at-home fireworks.
3: Backyard fireworks.
2: It was specified as backyard, but we determined it's anywhere in your yard. Ohio, by the way, worst state in the nation for firework injuries. Also, by the way, this is the time of year when we get warned about hot dogs. Warned about the dangers of hot dogs, to be specific.
3: Their ingredients or how to not choke?
2: A little bit of both, actually. Yes, that they are not good for you generally, but then also that you could actually, you know, get one lodged somewhere, I may use that expression.
4: Chew your food.
3: Why gotta bring down the room?
2: But it's also the time of year when we discover who America wants to see as the face of the country. This was a recent poll where they asked America, who's the person that best embodies the core values and principles of our country?
3: Okay, so we're not getting political here. We're not talking
2: about offices. Well, there were some political answers, of course, but actually the number one answer had nothing to do with politics. Who do you think that America would vote on if that was a thing? Because it's not a thing, by the way.
3: We hear these from time to time.
4: The Rock.
3: And Oprah.
2: The Rock was on the list. However, he was not the winner.
3: Who else do people? It's like, who do you trust and who would you like to see in these offices? I've seen these names before.
2: Again, who's the person who best embodies the core values and principles of America?
3: Dolly Parton.
2: Ooh. Dolly Parton was also on the list, but did not get the number one nod.
4: Sandra Bullock.
2: Not on the list.
3: Denzel.
2: Denzel was on the list. Wow. Chelsea's really good at this.
3: I'm telling you, this when they do this poll, it's a lot of the same people.
5: It's probably D's Nuts?
2: D's Nuts was not.
3: That was a cat.
2: D's Nuts was not on the list, although I'm actually a little bit surprised that it wasn't.
3: It was a cat, though, too.
2: No, there was no cat mentioned.
3: That was the cat.
2: Limberbutt McCubbins was not on the list either. You still haven't gotten the number one.
6: Jimmy Carter.
2: It wasn't Jimmy Carter.
3: Betty White. She's no longer with us.
2: Betty White. I think they had to be alive.
7: Jared the Subway Guy.
2: Was not Jared the Subway Guy.
4: Is that America's
2: life? That's troubling that you would even think.
7: The esteemed John Holmes.
3: It was okay.
2: Who's guessing? It was not the esteemed John Holmes.
3: I mean, you're just asking me to name names. Can I get a hint?
7: Dick Platter.
3: It wasn't, that does not help.
2: It was not Dick Platter. Actor, maybe?
3: That narrows it down.
7: The dude who played Les Nessman on WKRP in Cincinnati.
4: That he's is still not alive.
3: Correct. Who is it?
4: Is it an old white guy like that? Clint Eastwood.
2: It is an older white guy.
7: LL Cool J?
2: It's not LL Cool J.
4: He's not an old white guy.
8: Roscoe P. Coltrane.
2: It's not Roscoe P. Coltrane.
3: William Hung.
7: The real Colonel Sanders.
2: It's not Colonel Sanders or William Hung. It's Tom Hanks.
3: Okay.
2: Tom Hanks is the one that America says is the person who best embodies the core values and principles of America.
4: I'm okay with that.
9: Shia LaBeouf.
3: No.
9: Shia LaBeouf.
2: Shia LaBeouf did not make it.
3: I've been in a little trouble lately.
2: Couple that you didn't get. Bruce Springsteen was on the list as America. Also, Keanu Reeves was on the list.
3: Okay, yeah, we'll take it. Unproblematic people. Yeah.
2: You're good with that?
3: Yeah.
2: Okay. Well,
10: Mike the Headless Chicken.
2: Mike the Headless Chicken wasn't on the list.
3: May he rest in peace.
2: Couple of our past presidents and current president were on the list as well. So Taft didn't make it. You thought Taft would be on the list? I think, again, it has to be somebody alive.
3: Whenever you said past, that's all I thought of.
4: Balzac Billy.
2: It's not Balzac Billy. That's the groundhog in, I think, Alberta. Something like that.
4: A beagle named Geraldine.
2: No, it wasn't. It didn't make the list at all. So there you go. If that makes you feel better heading into the weekend where we celebrate America.
4: Borgnine.
2: Nope.
3: Terry.
2: Terry?
3: Terry?
2: No, didn't see him on there.
4: Buckeye Chuck.
2: Nope, I didn't see Buckeye Chuck either.
3: That's another groundhog. dog.
2: Just I know. Just we have so many clips of Woody just saying the names of clown dogs, which is
4: Jake Chumabakuro.
2: No, it's not, that's not a groundhog.
4: Ken Bone.
2: No, it's not Ken Bone either.
4: Flossie Dickie.
2: No, yes. Not a groundhog, nor on the list.
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10: It is now 9:27 on this Thursday, and it's Thursday, so you know what that means. It's the Humane Society of the Pikes Peak Region, and with our Pet of the Week. Good morning, Cody.
5: Good morning. Thanks for having us in, as always.
10: Hi.
5: Oh, and Belle is saying hi already.
10: She is adorable. Look at you. Oh, my gosh. And she's so soft.
5: She is, yeah. So Belle is about a 2.5-year-old Australian cattle dog mix.
10: Yeah.
5: And she's kind of on the smaller side. She's only like 40 pounds. And yeah, like you said, she's very soft. She's all white in color.
10: Yeah, very unique.
5: Yeah, she's... I don't know exactly what kind of mix we are. The cattle dog makes sense a little bit. And she's got a little bit of... Or like one of her ears is like solidly brown. And then the other one is like speckled brown. Oh. So she's very... She's very unique. She's a happy dog. So when she is smiling at you with those ears up in the air, you know, she's very unique looking. And she is very sweet, as you can tell. Yes. She's in your lap already, saying hi.
10: Kisses. Hi.
5: Yeah, I know. Yeah. Happy girl. She's starting to warm up. She is a little shy at first. She came in as an owner surrender. And, you know, we've had a lot of changes happening in life recently. So I think, you know, it hasn't taken her long. It's taken her like 5 minutes. And she's kind of warmed up. And we've been saying hi to everybody. And she just wants to be... in your lap, but she is a very, you know, fun-loving, energetic, sweet girl that she loves to go outside and run. So don't let the shyness fool you in the first 5 minutes of a meeting with her, because when she warms up, yeah.
10: Your energy legs.
5: I was like, she was playing with me earlier. We were playing the game. Hi. I like to call it like hungry hippos, when you like reach your arm out really quick and grab their paw. And we were running around. We were having so much fun. So yeah, she's really doing well. She's warming up. In her previous home, she spent time with another dog and did well. She spent time around a young kiddo and did well. And the only problem is with cats.
10: Oh.
5: When cats tell us to back up, whether that is through a hiss or a smack or anything, we take that as, oh, the cat is playing and I should keep doing what I'm doing, which is not what we're supposed to do. So we're probably recommending a home without cats, because I don't think we have the social cues to live with a cat, or maybe like a chill cat, you know, someone that is fine with a dog, you know, coming up and sniffing them.
10: Come here.
5: But yeah, no, she's great. I think, you know, she could do good in just about any home without, you know, the cats that are not dog friendly. But yeah, very sweet girl that's ready to find her home.
10: She is. And as always, we'll get photos of Belle up on our Facebook. We are at X1039 Radio. You can follow along on there or Instagram. But she's just so sweet and so beautiful. So I hope you can give her forever home today. Find those photos in a little bit, because right after we get off the air, we always play with the dog and then we post our videos.
5: Yeah, go check out the video, because she is so cute.
10: She is. She's adorable. So what's her adoption fee?
5: Belle's adoption fee is $100, and that includes her vaccinations, a voucher for a vet exam, her microchip, and she's already spayed. And I don't like the sob story stuff, but I will say that she has been with us for two and a half weeks, and she hasn't had a visitor yet. So we're still waiting on our first visitor. I know, and that's crazy to me, because she is so sweet and so cute. I think it's just because we're a little nervous at first in the kennel, so we kind of, you know, hang to the back a little bit.
10: That's the
5: But, you know, check out her video. You can see her real personality starting to come out.
10: Thank you so much.
5: Visit with her, because I love Belle, and I really want her to find a home soon.
10: Yeah, she needs her forever home. Sweetheart. All right. Well, let's switch gears here and talk about your response, the Humane Society of the Pikes Peak Region's response to the Aspen Acres fire.
5: Yeah. So first of all, we just want to say our hearts are with everyone impacted by the Aspen Acres fire. We are actively monitoring the situation and working, you know, with local authorities to try to help our community as much as we can, because this is a situation that, you know, came up very quickly.
10: Yeah.
5: And I feel like it changes every hour. So we're working with the Red Cross for the evacuation centers, specifically the one at the Pueblo Parks and Recreation Center. I believe that's over off of Cooper Place.
10: Yeah.
5: That is where a place you can go if you have people and your pets too, where we have like kennels set up and everything too, where we can take your pets in. And, you know, while you're trying to get everything else in order and take care of everything, you know, if you got out with your pets, we really recommend coming in there, and then we can help take care of as many pets as we can.
10: Yeah.
5: And then I know the the Colorado State Fairgrounds in Pueblo are hosting livestock too.
10: Yeah, so
5: if you're in that area, I know there's a lot of like cattle and other livestock in that area that people are getting out too. So that is always an opportunity as well. And, you know, hopefully we can help as many people with their pets as possible. I know we're also asking for donations because the situation came up really quickly. You know, we're trying to get as many supplies as possible. So monetary donations always help so we can buy supplies. Or I know we're also looking for stuff like bottled water, commercial prepackaged food items, self-shelf stable food items, and then stuff like sheets, like really light, like not like blankets, but like more like sheets or like pillowcases, like kind of that stuff that we can help cover kennels and stuff with would all be a great help.
10: Yeah, and I have made a webpage up at x1039radio.com with resources, all of the addresses of the shelters, anything that you can think of, I've put up there for you. So if you're affected by this, head over there, find that page and find all the links to these resources. And if you want to help, same thing. I've got all that info up there for you, and including for the CART team with the Humane Society of the Pikes Peak Region. That's your community animal response team.
5: Yeah, we, you know, our community animal response team is, they're prepared for stuff like this. Mm-hmm. You know, luckily we haven't had to do anything crazy the last few years, but, you know, they were ready to go. They jumped in. So if you might see their trailers, a lot of times they, you know, respond into, well, a lot of times, you know, tragedies like this, and they're ready to go. You know, they're trained with animals and ready to help too. So yeah, if that's something you're looking forward to do, I know we're not looking for like specific volunteers right now today, but in the future, our CART team is, you know, always ready to go and help our Southern Colorado partners here.
10: Yep. And I've got that PDF for you up at x1039radio.com. I did see one of the CART team members, this is on a local Facebook group. So they did say that they are into the 800s for animals being housed at the Colorado State Fairgrounds. That's a big number.
5: Yeah,
10: and I
5: expect
10: that to climb. I mean, with how fast this fire is spreading, I expect that to climb. So big shout out to them for what they're doing. Shout out to the firefighters, first responders, everybody that is in on this, especially people in the local community who are giving meals and stuff like that too.
5: Yeah, thank you to all of our community members and all of our first responders. You know, this is something that we didn't necessarily plan for this week specifically, but it's something that came up, and hopefully we can keep fighting this fire and get everything contained and then kind of, you know, go back.
10: Yes, definitely. I just find it so crazy that I had you in to do a PSA about this kind of situation. I aired it on Sunday, and then Monday the fire broke out. So
5: yeah, it's been really dry this year. So please be smart this week specifically too with fireworks. And, you know, we were going to come in and talk about fireworks safety this week, and then now it's, you know, all those
10: no
5: are getting
10: fireworks
5: canceled and stuff going on. So yes, please be smart. We don't want to, you know, start any other fires up in Colorado Springs either, or like in Pueblo too. So yeah, just keep your neighbors in mind and then our pets in mind too, because it's, I mean, I think you said it was like going to be like 90 today. It's been warm lately too.
10: Yeah.
5: So
10: warm and dry,
5: air quality and
10: low humidity. I mean, all these factors. I was reading from, I believe it was the Colorado Springs Fire Department, that said we are basically looking at the same type of conditions we saw before Waldo Canyon happened.
5: Oh,
10: yeah.
5: That's a bad omen. It was windy too when we were outside just this morning. So yes, please keep everything in mind. Keep, you know, the fireworks in mind. We don't want to start any more fires up here.
10: No, save them for the new year when there's hopefully snow on the
5: there
10: ground.
5: There you go.
10: All right. Well, again, Belle is in studio. She's looking for her forever home. So if you can give Belle her forever home, go check out her video in about like 30 minutes when we post it up at X1039 Radio. That is our socials. She is a beautiful dog. You can also find more on her at hsppr.org. That's where you can go to make monetary donations to help them with the Aspen Acres fire response.
5: Yep.
10: Definitely a big thing that we can do for our community.
5: Yeah. Thank you for the support. And, you know, we're here for our community, and hopefully we can keep supporting our community as well.
10: Right. 610 Abbott Lane with the Humane Society of the Pikes Peak Region. You can start visiting with Belle at 11 o'clock. All right. Well, Cody, we'll check in with you next week, and hopefully things have calmed down a little bit.
5: Yes, fingers crossed.
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1: Mentioned earlier that the latest study said to Americans, who do you think is the face of America? And interestingly, the most popular answer given was Tom Hanks. I believe when I brought this up earlier, there were a lot of guesses, and I think Woody asked if Sandra Bullock was the answer. We did get this call.
2: Yeah, for the genius who named Sandra Bullock as the best American, she's Canadian.
1: I don't think that's right.
3: I don't think that's right. The tone of voice.
4: Hey, for the genius that called the Fez line, Sandra Bullock was born on July 26 in Arlington County, Virginia. You know, that famous Canadian spot in Virginia.
1: So Woody was the one, by the way, if you couldn't tell by his tone, that said Sandra Bullock. We believe that she is not Canadian. She is, in fact, American, but didn't make the list, by the way.
4: East Carolina University, by the way.
1: Graduated. That's right. Mm-hmm. I did know that about she was a pirate. Yeah. But we also got this.
5: I'm pretty sure that Randy Quaid and Gary Busey represent the actual core value of this great country of ours. Happy birthday, America. Happy mother-loving birthday.
1: I don't know what to make of that. I'm not sure. I'm not sure that's accurate. And I feel like Randy Quaid now is in Canada, if I'm not mistaken. Mm-hmm. So
3: I know. Maybe some people feeling the stress of the times. I sometimes walk around with that same hat and just a robe on a lot. So I get it. But not Randy Quaid specifically.
4: I think she's referring to Christmas Vacation.
3: I am. Thank you.
1: Oh, okay. I was like,
3: I get the feeling.
1: That
3: the
1: hat.
3: Spirit.
1: I didn't know the hat that was being referenced. Mm-hmm. Randy Quaid wears a hat mm-hmm. in your mind.
3: Yes.
1: Okay, because I don't think he always wears a hat.
3: He does in my mind. Okay?
1: Now, Gary Busey always wears a helmet because he was in a serious motorcycle accident.
4: I don't think he wears a helmet.
3: He's got the crazy hair all the time.
1: But hasn't made it to the list of people that people want to see as embodying the core values of America. You mentioned Chelsea in the last segment because I jokingly played some clips of Woody taking guesses like this.
4: Buckeye Chuck.
1: That we have an odd number of clips in our bank of Woody saying the names of groundhogs.
3: That's a fact.
4: General Beauregard Lee.
1: And that's another one that I hadn't gotten to.
4: Ballsack Billy.
3: Having more than one is probably a lot.
1: I don't know. So we have a whole wall of audio from Woody, and like a third of it is him saying the name of groundhogs. I don't remember why that was exactly a thing.
4: Teddy Ruxpin.
1: Now, that's not a groundhog.
3: That's
1: so.
3: A kick-ass robot. Right.
4: It is a kick-ass robot.
1: And then, for some reason, I have this clip of all of us.
3: Lincoln?
1: I don't even know what that was. So, but not the answer to the face of America.
3: It sums up how I'm feeling.
1: Matt LeBlanc, and then we have me saying that. I don't know why I have that either. So I'm glad we got through this, though. So again, Tom Hanks, as we move into our 250th, apparently, face of the United States of America, and not Gary Busey.
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8: Hey there, Fox 21 Storm Team meteorologist Nick Temple here, and happy Thursday. We've made it to the end of the week, and we've seen similar situations all week long with the hot, dry, and windy conditions, and that'll be no different today. By the time we get to the afternoon, we'll see temperatures into the low 90s in the Pikes Peak region and into the upper 90s in Pueblo, featuring a lot of sunshine, but there will be some smoke that are making its way into the area. If you're sensitive to that, make sure to take the precautions and maybe stay indoors. Overnight temperatures tonight will fall into the 50s.
9: Thank you, Nick Temple. It's excellent. It's 9:50 on this Thursday, and X marks the spot round two. Yeah, we kicked that off right away after giving away the big prize last weekend. 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Your chance to win tickets to Gorillaz or the Smashing Pumpkins, $700 in cash. The runner-up gets the leftover tickets and $150 in cash. Really cool. You got to be qualified in order to win that grand prize. So listen for the cue to call. When you hear it, be caller number 10 to get qualified. And when you qualify, you'll get to maybe win an additional prize. by picking from one of three treasure chests, each with a random treasure inside, like tickets to the Ren Fest, boat rides at the Pueblo Riverwalk, the Smooth Alpaca Experience, the Colorado Gators Reptile Park, Pueblo Zoo, concert tickets, extra entries, old school CDs and CD players. We got turntables, vinyl, Atari game systems, and more. 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And then we're going to meet up at Red Sunset Grill noon to 2 on August 1st to give away that grand prize. 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
1: Important things obviously covered on today's show, including this.

0: Want that guy in my life for everything.
1: Yep.
0: So, of course, yes, our men's soccer team moves on to the Sweet 16. That game will be Monday night against Belgium. Couple days ago, yesterday, I have no concept of time, so I'm just going to say a couple days ago, but I think it maybe was yesterday, we found out that Frank had really been bugging Chelsea around the house by continuing to play a song from 1980 that I guess he's just become infatuated with. It was this song.

0: Just one of those things that couples do to one another when they've been together for a while.
1: Too long.
0: Find ways to annoy one another, and sometimes it's playing a 46-year-old song over and over again. But what I didn't anticipate was this response to that.
2: Hey, what's going on there, numbnuts? I just caught the podcast from today because I couldn't listen to it on the radio. Hot Rod Hearts. Man, let me tell you something about that song. I lost my virginity to that song, Hot Rod Hearts.
0: And we think he meant he lost it yesterday when we played it. So I feel like a sense of pride over that. Chelsea, you should be happy.
3: It makes me happy.
0: We found out moments ago that apparently, according to America, Tom Hanks is the face of America because he, quote, is the person who best embodies core values and principles of America, slightly edging out William Hung, interestingly enough. So, kids, look it up. If you don't know the reference, I'm begging you. It's a good one.
1: Sandra Bullock is not a Canadian.
0: Right, we did learn that, too. We learned that apparently climbing the Empire State Building and then unfurling a flag that says Woody sucks is frowned upon. Mm. Actually, no matter what the flag says, it's frowned upon. One of the wildest things I've seen. Speaking of wild, man, is it fun celebrating 250 years of America. Tonight on NBC, quote, the Americas, a wild 250th. There's nothing but crazy shows from tonight through the weekend celebrating our anniversary here as a great country, including Independence Eve Live with Anderson and Andy celebrating 250 on CNN tomorrow night. So that's where we are. It used to just be New Year's Eve that Anderson Cooper and Andy would drink. Now they're doing it for every holiday, for every holiday's Eve.
1: Yes, Eve.
0: So we're really looking forward next year to the Groundhog Eve with Anderson and Andy. That's going to be a blast. Anything else you missed, you can find it on our podcast. Grab that wherever you're grabbing audio. I would recommend the iHeartRadio app, which is free wherever you're downloading apps. You can use it to communicate with us, etc. Get out there and enjoy the new movie, Hot Washington, this weekend. That's the one about a young George Washington. It was a sketch from 30 Rock, if I'm not mistaken.
1: Young Washington.
0: Huh?
1: Young, not hot.
0: Okay.
1: I mean, he is hot, but it's
3: you guys
1: young.
3: Are making me feel weird.
0: Of course, Minions and Monsters is out, and we did find out from the co-creator that they did not work for Hitler. Putting to bed one of the longest-running internet theories ever. We live in a weird time to be alive, baby. Intern Dave, what do you got?
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Royal Otis and Moody on X1039. I'm Summer Justice. Good morning. It's your Thursday. It is 10:09. How you doing? Hope you're doing well. It's your Thursday. It's our Friday. Reminder for you, by the way, we're out of the office starting tomorrow. We'll be back in on Tuesday. So we're taking an extended weekend for some well-deserved time off. Cannot wait. All right. Well, you're in the middle of the 103 free. I hope you're enjoying the playlist. 103 minutes, no commercials allowed. It's all brought to you by the Black Sheep. That's the only one allowed. Tonight at the Black Sheep, The Hallucination with Cherokee Social. Tomorrow, Sunfish, Pastel Black, and Nautiloid. And then next week, they have the All Your Friends, the Indie Sleaze Dance Party. Check out blacksheeprocks.com for everything they've got going on, keeping music live in Colorado Springs for over 20 years. Coming up on the playlist right after this, a new summer jam from the Dirty Heads. Now, Rockin' Tours.

It's X1039 Dirty Heads, one of those days off their brand new album, Seven Seas. And I just saw this story and I thought it was a repeat of like 10 years ago. Apparently at their concert at Red Rocks last week, started hailing and flooding on concert goers, said people were tripping over each other, golf ball sized pieces of hail, injuries, including cuts and broken bones. Man, that does not sound fun. And I know we sent some of you to that show, so I don't know why we didn't hear about that, but that's that. I know I was pregnant like 10 years ago, and it started hailing and raining on us too and flooding. So I was like, wait a second, is this an old? Nope, it's not an old story. I guess that's just the new thing at Red Rocks. It's X1039.

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And before that, you had a new track from Baloo, Brigada, and Backseat. And into Rainbow Kitten Surprise, their show coming up later on this month at Fiddler's Green. 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

It's X1039. Susie and the Banshees gonna see me out the door. I'm Summer Justice. Thanks for listening today. It's 10:50 on your Thursday. That means you have another hour of commercial-free tunes and the 103 free coming up with Eden, all powered by the Black Sheep. Tonight at the Black Sheep, the Hallucination with Cherokee Social. 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Speaking of Eden and the fact that it's Thursday, you're going to score tickets all day to see Edge Hill at the Marquee Theater coming up October 8th. So she's got your next hookup for that. Going to get you qualified for X Marks the Spot and much more. So hang out with Eden. Have a great weekend. A reminder, we are out of the office starting tomorrow through Monday. Back in office on Tuesday. We're taking some long-awaited time off. So yeah, you can always find more details on our socials at X1039 Radio. Have a good weekend.

0: start.
1: It's Southern Colorado's Alternative X1039. That was Rubber Band Man, new music from Mumford & Sons, featuring Hozier. Thanks for joining me here for the second half of your 103 Free. My name's Eden, and the 103 Free brought to you by the Black Sheep. They're keeping music live in Colorado Springs for over 20 years. Rest assured, coming up just over 10 minutes, I'm going to let you know what shows they've got coming up. That way you don't miss out. But for now, let's get you into a little baby throwback from Florence and the Machine. You got the love on X1039. Sometimes I

X1039 with Riptides. Ooh, new music from Death Cab for Cutie. I never get tired of saying it. That one, of course, coming off their new record called I Built You a Tower, which I admit I was trying to temper my expectations for that album for some reason, but I am thrilled to report I Built You a Tower absolutely exceeds expectations. I was delighted with that album. Make sure it's on your radar. It's such a solid listen. A big thank you to the Black Sheep bringing you your 103 free today. Make sure you check them out. They've got some really cool shows coming up, like later on tonight. You can catch the Hallucination with Cherokee Social. Then on Friday, July 3rd, you can catch Sunfish with Pastel Black. And of course, don't miss out on Dirt Monkey, bringing the Golden Banana Tour to the Black Sheep on Friday, July 24th. You can get more details and that ticket link for all of those shows, plus more, by checking them out online, blacksheeprocks.com. 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

Southern Colorado's alternative, X1039. That was All American Rejects with Dirty Little Secret. Fun fact, back in the day when that song was released, I was obsessed with that tune. And the only reason I knew about it is because I had a cooler older sister who was driving me to and from school at the time. We jammed to that song quite a bit. However, I did not return the favor because I started singing that song unprompted at dinner one night. Turns out my mother did not appreciate her child singing a song about a dirty little secret. It's cool, though. I didn't get in trouble. Older sister did, unfortunately. I don't think I've ever apologized for that. If she's listening, I apologize. Let's get you into your playlist, commercial free. 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

0: The Alternative X1039 with Radiohead. We got Creep closing out our 103 free on our Thursday. Thank you so much for hanging out with me for the 103 free. I know I certainly enjoyed 103 minutes. Absolutely commercial-free music. If you didn't, I mean, sometimes you have to choose happiness. It is a choice I have found sometimes. The 103 free brought to you by the good folks at the Black Sheep. They're keeping music live in Colorado Springs for over 20 years. On Saturday, July 25th, you can catch Fighting the Phoenix with Talons, Scars Over Graves, Spirit in the Flesh, and Drown the Skyline. That is a jam-packed lineup. I love it. Of course, you can also catch MC Chris with Swell Rel. That show going down on Thursday, July 30th. And I know I'm very excited for 94.3 Kilo Presents Dinosaur Pileup, bringing the United States of America West Coast Tour to the Black Sheep on Saturday, August 1st. You can find show details and ticket links for all those shows, plus all the shows I couldn't talk about, by checking them out online. 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
14: Hey there, Fox 21 Storm Team meteorologist Nick Temple here, and happy Thursday. We've made it to the end of the week, and we've seen similar situations all week long with the hot, dry, and windy conditions, and that'll be no different today. By the time we get to the afternoon, we'll see temperatures into the low 90s in the Pikes Peak region and into the upper 90s in Pueblo, featuring a lot of sunshine, but there will be some smoke that are making its way into the area. If you're sensitive to that, make sure to take the precautions and maybe stay indoors. Overnight temperatures tonight will fall into the 50s.

Southern Colorado's alternative, X1039 with you two. All right, Lunch 2K coming up fast, and you better be ready for it, because in addition to the lovely playlist of only early 2000s throwbacks, I've also got a twofer for you. One of them is for a very tasty meal you could get on the free, and the other is to meet our free ticket Thursday quota. That's right. I'll let you know what's up for grabs coming up in the 12 o'clock hour. For now, that's The Killers on X1039.

Bush on Southern Colorado's Alternative X1039. My goodness, thank you for joining me here at the lunch table for Lunch 2K. I am freaking loving this playlist of throwbacks we've got. But what I love even more is that we're Frano's Hell's Kitchen Pizza bringing you Lunch 2K this week. That, of course, means I get to get you hooked up with a gift certificate that once you have gotten your hands, I hope you will use to go check out some of their signature pies. You can try the grandma's pie, that's traditional Italian pizza, or a reverse pan pie, or you could try the grandpa's pie, which is the pan pie, but with the additional meatballs. I love it. Of course, they've also got a lot of really good specials. You can check out the Hell of a Deal. That's a slice of pizza and three garlic knots for $6.66. Don't forget to mention that you heard about Refrano's Hell's Kitchen Pizza on X1039. They'll throw three garlic knots into your order with your purchase. They've got three locations, one at Cheyenne Mountain Boulevard in Colorado Springs, one at Ruxton Avenue in Manitou, and the other on Main Street in Security Whitefield. You got options, but make sure you follow them on Facebook, Instagram, and Twitter. Now, be advised, your chance to get hooked up with this gift certificate coming up just over 10 minutes. I'm also going to make it a twofer, all right? We got the Hell's Kitchen Pizza giveaway and combining it with Free Ticket Thursday. So that's headed your way. Right now, we've got 311 on X1039.

0: Southern Colorado's alternative X1039. That was MIA with Paper Planes. Never mad at that particular throwback. Such a vibe. Lunch 2K today brought to you by Refrano's Hell's Kitchen Pizza, New York City's best pizza right here in Colorado Springs. But it also happens to be Tattoo Tuesday. Therefore, I declare a twofer. Getting you some free food from Refrano's Hell's Kitchen Pizza and tickets to catch Edge Hill. They're taking over the Marquee Theater on October 8th. Want to make sure you get into that show on the free. So we're gonna give this away right freaking now. Hope you're ready. This week, I have been taking some of my favorite early 2000s throwbacks. I have been taking a little segment of that song and throwing it in reverse. Ideally, I would like to hear some type of creepy, maybe, dare I even say, satanic messaging. Hasn't worked out for us thus far, but I'm optimistic. I'm willing to try again. All you have to do to get yourself qualified for this twofer is take a listen to this song clip and then give me a call on the alternative rock line and tell me the song title and the artist who sings it. Now, before I play this clip for you, I am going to be nice. I'm going to give you some helpful hints. This song was released in 2003. It appeared on a side project from a very well-known, well-loved alternative indie rock artist. And the album this song appears on is called Give Up. So, without further ado, I would like to introduce you to this horrible section of a song I have thrown in reverse. Give this a listen. Oop. Now give this a listen. Ooh, you know who that is. I'm so sure of it. You know the song title and the artist who sings that. Give me a call on the alternative rock line. That number is 719-219-7625.
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1: It's X1039 up for grabs on our free ticket Thursday, a twofer. How delightful. Gonna get someone hooked up with a pair of tickets to catch Edge Hill at the Marquee Theater on October 8th. And, of course, I've got a really tasty giveaway from Raffrano's Hell's Kitchen Pizza. All you had to do is take a listen to this song that I've taken a section of and thrown into reverse. Let's give that one more listen. Oof, we know that voice, right? Of course, I gave you some clues. This song dropped in 2003 on an album called Give Up. And this was an album released as a different project from the one that this musician is very well known for. So, with that in mind, let's head over to the alternative rock line, X1039. Hello, who's this?
2: This is Chris.
1: Hey, Chris, how's it going?
2: Not too bad. How about yourself? I just trying to figure out how to speak.
1: Oof. Every day, brother. Me too. You know, I am doing pretty darn good. X1039's got a long weekend coming up, so today's our last day in the office. I'm getting ready for it.
2: That's awesome, yeah. And the weather looks hot.
1: Yeah. All right, well, Chris, would you like to potentially get yourself hooked up with this twofer?
2: Yeah. The first song that popped in my head was Postal Service, Such Great Heights.
1: Ding, ding, ding. No, that's it.
2: Oh, wow. That's awesome.
1: Spot on, dude. You're killing it. All right. So, Chris, Excellent. You just scored a gift certificate to Raffrano's Hell's Kitchen Pizza and tickets to catch Edge Hill at the Marquee Theater on October 8th. Sound good?
2: That sounds awesome. Yeah.
1: Rad. Okay. Hey, if you did not get hooked up for Free Ticket Thursday with me today, I apologize, but you've got another shot coming up. We would never leave you hanging like that. Your next chance to get qualified for a pair of tickets to catch Edge Hill at the Marquee Theater on October 8th is coming up with Crowley on the Afternoon Drive on X1039.
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0: Linkin Park on Southern Colorado's Alternative X1039. My goodness, summer has arrived. If you couldn't tell by the disgusting temperature outside and the horrifying natural disasters currently going down in our state. But hey, summer's a delightful time. We got to cling to that optimism. So, want to formally invite you to the 6th annual Teed Off Classic Charity Golf Tournament presented by X1039 going down at Cheyenne Shadows Golf Course on August 7th. What is so rad about this event is that 100% of proceeds from raffles and registration are going to a nonprofit called 50 for the Fallen. They help veterans and first responders with their mental health and the healing process, which is incredible. So you can do some good in our very own community, and you have a perfectly valid excuse to call off work, right? Get in on a round of golf. There's going to be a $500 cash prize for the winning foursome. And of course, there's all sorts of contest holes. You could try your hand at the hole-in-one contest. 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That one's presented by Bob Pankus. We've also got other contest holes like Beat the Pro, Longest Drive, Longest Putt. 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And we've got a guitar signed by AJR that is going out the door at this event. 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
8: Hey there, Fox 21 Storm Team meteorologist Nick Temple here, and happy Thursday. We've made it to the end of the week, and we've seen similar situations all week long with the hot, dry, and windy conditions, and that'll be no different today. By the time we get to the afternoon, we'll see temperatures into the low 90s in the Pikes Peak region and into the upper 90s in Pueblo, featuring a lot of sunshine, but there will be some smoke that are making its way into the area. If you're sensitive to that, make sure to take the precautions and maybe stay indoors. Overnight temperatures tonight will fall into the 50s.
12: 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Even though they might eat me, I still love them.
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1: 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I hope he is a gentleman. 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

X1039 with Fallout Boy's Grand Theft Autumn. 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I promise I'll have your shot at getting qualified for X Marks the Spot coming up sometime this hour. But I'm keeping my eye on your playlist. Coming up, we have got, hands down, the best two-piece brother-sister-husband-wife rock duo in the game. 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

0: Semisonic on X1039. My goodness, here we are. Last day of the work week, at least for the X1039 team. I hope it's the same for you. That is my sincere hope. Let me know. I'll send some spells into the universe. But that means we've got to make sure we are getting our qualifier for our second round of X Marks the Spot, presented by Ruffrano's Hell's Kitchen Pizza. If you haven't heard the good news, this round, our winner will get $700 plus their pick between tickets to see the Gorillaz or tickets to see the Smashing Pumpkins. Now that is a great divider, I feel like. Are you Team Gorillaz or Team Smashing Pumpkins? I don't know. I feel like I would collapse onto the ground if I were asked to choose between those two bands, but luckily, I don't have to make that decision. You might, though. So, mentally prepare yourself to make that type of decision, but while you are mentally preparing yourself, also be listening for that cue to call. Anytime you hear it, try to be caller number 10, and we'll get you hooked up with a qualification, obviously, and we'll also let you open one of our three treasure chests. You could score some concert tickets to that. You could score some analog media. Maybe it's tickets to the Renaissance Festival or the Colorado Gators Reptile Park. Maybe it's the Smooth Alpaca Experience. Perhaps it's the Pueblo Zoo. So many options. We'll just have to get you qualified and see. 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It's time.
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0: The Alternative X1039. That was new music from Modest Mouse. That was Picking Dragon's Pockets, a title I can only conclude was devised to trip up radio DJs, but I can't prove it yet. I will, though. Of course, you just heard that cue to call to get yourself qualified for our second round of X Marks the Spot. So we're heading over to the Alternative Rock Line. X1039. Hello, who's this?
1: Alana.
0: Alana, how's your day going so far?
1: Good, how are you?
0: You know, I am not bad. Thank you so much. Alana, you got any fun weekend plans coming up?
1: Driving up Pikes Peak by the sunset.
0: Oh, no way. Dang, that's cool as hell.
1: Yeah.
0: Nice. All right. Well, I'm trying to jumpstart that weekend mood, that weekend mindset. Congratulations. You are caller number 10.
1: Awesome.
0: Awesome. All right. Alana, do you want to open treasure chest number 1, 2, or 3?
1: 1.
0: 1. Here we go. Ooh, Alana, you are a winner. You just scored tickets to the Pueblo Zoo.
1: Amazing. Very cool.
0: Hell yes, dude. All right. So now that you are one step closer to being our grand prize winner for round 2, I got to ask, if you do win, are you going Gorillaz tickets or Smashing Pumpkins tickets?
1: Smashing Pumpkins.
0: You didn't even have to think about that.
1: No.
0: Love it. All right. And then do you have any idea what you might put that $700 to?
1: Bills.
0: Oh, no, that's the worst answer, but also,
1: sorry.
0: Nope, you're so for real for that. I would do the exact same. Those damn bills. All right, well, big congrats to Alana getting herself qualified. If you didn't get qualified with me today, no worries. Your next chance coming up on the Afternoon Drive with Crowley right here on X1039.
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3: Hey there, Fox 21 Storm Team meteorologist Nick Temple here, and happy Thursday. We've made it to the end of the week, and we've seen similar situations all week long with the hot, dry, and windy conditions, and that'll be no different today. By the time we get to the afternoon, we'll see temperatures into the low 90s in the Pikes Peak region and into the upper 90s in Pueblo, featuring a lot of sunshine, but there will be some smoke that are making its way into the area. If you're sensitive to that, make sure to take the precautions and maybe stay indoors. Overnight temperatures tonight will fall into the 50s.

X1039, that was Yellow Card with Better Days. My goodness, getting ready for our 2 at 2. 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

0: Southern Colorado's Alternative X1039 with the Romantics, What I Like About You. I mean, it's kind of nice that they just made a list. That's a song. Why not? All right, we're getting ready for our 2 at 2, where we take a deep dive into an artist. We get two songs from the same artist with a really lovely interview clip in the middle. So, of course, it's only fair I give you a chance to know what's coming up. Take a listen to this.
1: Most of the time, it's still the same way. I live my life for 6 months. I go upstairs and grab my, you know.
0: Ooh, that's all I'm giving you for right now. Any idea who that gentleman could be? No worries. We'll reveal all the secrets coming up. 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

0: The Alternative, X1039. We've got Social Distortion for our 2 at 2 today. Love it. 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For now, let's take our little deep dive. I have got an interview clip of the great Mike Ness, frontman of Social Distortion, talking about his creative process. Take a listen to this one.
1: Well, I'm pretty undisciplined when it comes to that. You know, I kind of wait to the last minute to write the lyric. Usually the music's done. Probably about 2 out of 10 times you get the premise right when you got the riff, you know, and those are great when that happens, but it's pretty few and far apart. Most of the time, it's still the same way. I live my life for 6 months. I go upstairs and grab my, you know, 1939 J35, which is a balladeer's guitar, and just let it kind of pour out and see what happens. And usually something comes out of it.
0: A balladeer's guitar for some of the coolest punk rockers in the game. You know what? I can't argue with that. Let's get you into your second song. Here's Ball and Chain on X1039.

The Alternative, X1039 with David Bowie's Fame. My goodness, this next artist, I know everyone's excited. Noah Kahan has got two shows coming up at Coors Field. That's going down on August 8th and 9th. And of course, you can find your show details and that ticket link over at x1039radio.com. Just don't forget, Noah Kahan has specifically requested you not poop yourself at his show. So really, come on, gang. Pull it together. New now from Noah Kahan. Here's Doors.

0: 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That, of course, new now from Dexter and the Moonrocks. I confess, one of my more recent musical obsessions. And you know what? If you also enjoy Dexter and the Moonrocks, well, then head over to their socials. 21 hours ago, they released a teaser for a new song they've got coming out. They said, this one's for anyone who's ever had to be away from home. So I'll leave you to do your own research on that. Got plenty of tunes headed your way. It's X1039.
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5: Hey there, Fox 21 Storm Team Meteorologist Nick Temple here, and happy Thursday. We've made it to the end of the week, and we've seen similar situations all week long with the hot, dry, and windy conditions, and that'll be no different today. By the time we get to the afternoon, we'll see temperatures into the low 90s in the Pikes Peak region and into the upper 90s in Pueblo, featuring a lot of sunshine, but there will be some smoke that are making its way into the area. If you're sensitive to that, make sure to take the precautions and maybe stay indoors. Overnight temperatures tonight will fall into the 50s.
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1: X1039 with The Contract. That, of course, one of the latest from 21 Pilots. I really hope you've got some fun plans for your holiday weekend. Heaven knows you deserve it, right? But just make sure those plans include hanging out with X1039, because how else are you going to score yourself Weezer tickets? Truly, that is a question I am posing to you. Don't worry, I'll give you details on how you get your hands on those Weezer tickets coming up just over 10 minutes. Right now we got Blink-182, but damn it.

0: X1039, that was Devo with Whip It. And whatever you've got going down this weekend, I hope it's fun, I hope it's safe, and I hope you return with all of your fingers and toes. But I also really want to emphasize getting yourself qualified for a free pair of Weezer tickets. That's right, those tickets up for grabs this holiday weekend. If you don't know, X1039 is taking an extra long holiday weekend, meaning today we all go home and we enjoy our freaking holiday and we don't come back to the office until Tuesday. So you've got an extra day to get yourself qualified for these Weezer tickets. Of course, all weekend long, we're going to be hitting play on our entire vintage catalog. 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So the playlist is going to be killer this weekend. But when you're listening, be listening for that cue to text. Anytime you hear it, you can send that keyword to our text line. The number is 719-219-7625. 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Text us those keywords whenever you hear that cue to text. And with that, I'm getting out of here for the day. Crowley in next. Got that 3 o'clock throwdown I would like to discuss with you, but I can't because I myself do not know what it is. He'll probably ask for your feedback, your input. And then, of course, he's also your next chance at getting qualified for X Marks the Spot. Oh, and it's free ticket Thursday as well. My goodness, so many things coming up for you. Hang tight. It's X1039.
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1: Ruffrano's Hell's Kitchen brings New York pizza to the Rocky Mountains, melting the snowy peak of Pikes with their signature Hellfire Pie. 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
6: Well, hello there. Happy Thursday. For everybody that gets Friday off, happy Friday also. While we're at it, why not remind everybody, company was nice enough to also give us Monday off. So, throwback weekend. July 4th is four-day throwback weekend. The Lord of the Rings extended edition of the throwback weekend. Except well more than the, what, 4.5 hours of Return of the King? No, man, what? 96 hours. 96 hours! We should just add an extra 4 to get it to 100 for fun. But beyond that, hey, it's Free Ticket Thursday. Edge Hill tickets up for grabs. I'm going to be real here. For my sake and for yours, I don't know if anybody else has smoke on the brain right now. I probably won't do a texting contest. We might just do a call-in for that. Because I'm too tired to think of a text question. And I don't want to put that on you of trying to think of something clever. Maybe you are clever today, but you're probably the exception at this point. So I'm thinking like 5:30 for that action. We'll do a call-in for Edge Hill tickets for Free Ticket Thursday. Same hour, you'll have a shot at El Paso County Fair tickets for 4:20, Public House of the Alexander, 4:30 for X Marks. And that's the afternoon right there. In toto. And hey, because bad time for decisions. I'll go ahead and pick our 3 o'clock throwdown today. So instead, hey, if you feel like voting, if you feel like texting, here's your chance. I mean, you just text me whatever, whenever. But to be prompted, hey, what are you doing this weekend instead of setting off fireworks or grilling? Because you can't do either. Shoot me a text, 719-219-7625. What are you doing that doesn't involve fire? Because you can't. You mustn't. You won't. 3 o'clock throwdown up next, where I play you a new song and I see what you think about it. But first, since we're all kind of faded at this point, I certainly am, let's fade into you with Mazzy Star on X1039.

0: 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But will you?
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2: Oh, yeah. Here we go. New music to stuff into our brains because that's about all we have the capacity for right now. As I see from the text line here asking what you're doing this weekend, Levi says, this weekend I'm pulling up Yule logs from December because staring at fire is the only way I feel something, anything. I got to be real, dude. I love YouTube fireplaces. Got it real bad for YouTube fire. That's a great idea. Ooh, that's this weekend. I just had a new plan this weekend. Good call, Levi. Steph said, I'm so tired today. I don't know if it's a smoke or because it's the end of the week, but I'm beat. 100%. I think we should all be generous with ourselves with the smoke in our brains right now. Debbie said, stuffing my face with all kinds of food I try to avoid for the rest of the year. Hot dogs, cotton candy, ice cream, lots of beer. Also, Steph noting they postponed the event they were going to have for the 4th. So she and her dad are just going to just hang for the 4th, safe from the smoke. Eric said the prompt triggered Tom Waits in me. What's he building in there? Chris is working. Thomas is going to the Ed Sheeran concert this weekend. Well, I'm glad some of you are doing some fun stuff here.

Let's add to the fun stuff with new music from the band The Paranoids. Three gals and a guy on Third Man Records. Pumping out new music. It's been almost 3 years since they put anything new out. And this EP right here, produced by The Kills' Jamie Hintz. Dude, The Kills. Yes, please. From L.A. Coming right in at your face. All right. Hey, it's The Paranoids. Tracy, don't let me know what you think of this track. 719-219-7625. It's X1039's 3 o'clock throwdown.

X1039, The Paranoids with Tracy Doat off their latest release, Late Nighter. It's an EP. Only four songs. I get it. I could only pump out four songs right now myself if I was asked to. Probably more like zero. Let's be real. Jeff said very old school punk vibes. Digging the hell out of it. Yeah. Garage punk. Levi responded with hell yeah, though I don't know if that was to the song or me saying I'm also going to be doing YouTube fireplaces. Chris gave it three guitars. Lori said, not my face. Oh, law, not my face. I did kind of realize what I was almost starting to say there earlier. Crowley, this throwdown effing slaps. That contrasts in everything during the chorus is so fun. Ah, this bridge. What a well-built bridge indeed. Throw it in rotation. This is electric. Well-built bridge. I hope the same thing can be said of the Circle Bridge once that finally... all the construction gets done on there. Yeah, get that infrastructure going. Thomas said, I liked it. I forgot I was listening to it, actually. Eric said, not going to lie, I immediately thought this sounded like Christmas rapping by the Waitresses. I could hear that, definitely hear that in the vocals. The band and the song deserve better than my first impressions. Thumbs up. I could listen to more. My mind just went to a weird place, I guess. I mean, we are in the month. Did we just pass half Christmas? So, I mean, there's that. I could see why people would be dreaming of snow and cold weather right now. YouTube fireplaces, Yule logs. I mean, I think most of us are ready to just toss this whole summer into the bin. Would probably be willing to get hit in the head and go into a coma for, what, 4 or 5 months? Wake up in November, December? Oh, that sounds amazing. So, I'm going to go ahead and call that the explanation. Well, keep letting me know what you think of that track. 719-219-7625. On the way, Dirty Heads. And we'll probably need to talk about what happened with the Dirty Heads Red Rock show. Damn. Right now, Nirvana on X1039.

X1039. I'm Crowley, and I gotta do a dad thing here real fast. I'm not a dad that I know of or that I legally acknowledge, but oh, hey, son or daughter, or my non-binary child, the radio station was playing that band you like, Affy, right? Affy. Don't you like that band, Affy? And that way you put on the makeup for the Affy? Are they related to Raffy down by the bay? All right, I've had my fun. Dirty Head Show. Damn, dude. Hail, flash flooding. That's kind of the rough thing with Red Rocks and open air venues, man. Yeah. Apparently, 7 people went to the hospital and as many as 80 to 90 others were treated for injuries, including like broken bones and cuts. Apparently had golf ball sized pieces of hail. Dude, did we send people to that show? Sorry if anybody got injured, man. Well, hey, why don't we sit here inside without hail and enjoy this pre-recorded Dirty Head safe and sound? It's one of those days on X1039.

0: Somber with Homewrecker on X1039. Hey, Crowley. So I'm told. And, wait a second. 4th of July. All right, that's as good a, not even a pun as I come up with there. Because, hey, yes, 4th of July weekend. Awesome. Super fun stuff. No fireworks, no grilling, but hey, even just relaxing over the weekend, pretty great. Maybe, you know, you got parties, can still do, you know, burgers from the cast iron grill. But while you tear through this weekend and everything, don't get too lost in the party and then get too lost in your routine after, because the early bird special day coming up for our Teed-Off Classic Charity Golf Tournament, 6th annual. July 12th is the last day to sign up at just $150 per person. Going to go up after that. So I'm already hearing about a few people that are playing golf over the weekend. So if that's a thing you're into, just saying, we have this whole-ass golf tournament at Cheyenne Shadows Golf Course, August 7th. With $500 cash prize for the winning team. It's all to benefit 50 for the Fallen, a really great organization that helps out veterans and first responders. We're going to have breakfast from Whataburger out there, lunch from Mission Barbecue, drinks from Coca-Cola, commemorative shirt from McDivitt Law Firm. We're going to have contest holes from McDivitt Law Firm and Bob Pankus. Bob Pankus bringing you the hole-in-one contest with a shot at a trip for two to Pebble Beach. 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Good enough, man. Spots are filling up, and the price goes up July 12th. So if you want in, get signed up. You have, 10 days there. Those 10 days are going to go by fast with this weekend. 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

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So cold. Shut up, Blue Brigada. Shut up. It's not. I don't want to think about it. Well, hey, I know good news feels like it's in short supply these days. And maybe your mileage may vary on the story I've got coming up for you. But I did a little bit of one of those fist pumps when I saw the good news today. So, hey, I'll share it with you. Some nice local good news. Thank goodness. Right now, Temple of the Dog on X1039.

0: Tembo the Dog on X 103.9. Hey, Crowley. And number one, before I go any further, hey, if you are affected by the Aspen Acres fire, don't let me forget to note resources page, x1039radio.com. All fireworks permits canceled. And also with our fire restrictions, no grilling. It's possible you can grill with gas, but don't quote me on that. Look it up yourself. But I know at least like charcoal and wood chips and all that, anything that's like the active burning of like solids and stuff, no go. And that includes your neighbors firing off fireworks. So I think all of us should be ready to do a disapproving stare, arms crossed across our chest, if we see any of our neighbors shooting off fireworks. You can also call the CSPD non-emergency line if you would like to report illegal fireworks shooting. Hey, make sure you give the police the location. That's they got to know like exactly where to go. All right. But for good news, it's small good news, but hey, you can drive into North Cheyenne Canyon again. Yeah, reported on that, what, almost a month ago at this point. After a bit of a weather event. Oh, with a lot of rain and stuff. Oh, it feels like centuries in the past now. We go from rain problems to very much no rain problems. Damn. But it had washed a lot of scree and dirt and rocks and stuff onto the road. Did some damage to Gold Camp Road. Good work on by our parks department to get it cleaned up. They've been working on it for a while, but now reopen. Hell yes. Now, it is worth noting, North Cheyenne Canyon Park open to cars until 2 p.m. on Saturday or until the park reaches capacity. Gold Camp Road will be closed all day on Saturday, but Gold Camp Road also opening up here. So, yes, yes, my favorite park. Granted, it is hot as hell, and I don't do well hiking in the heat. I don't know if I'll even attempt it. I cannot. I'm not going to wake up early enough to get an early morning hike when it's still cool out. It's just not going to happen. I know that about myself. But, hey, best kept little giant secret here in the Springs, Cheyenne Canyon. It was already open. It's just, damn, dude, if you want to do Muskoka or like higher up, there ain't no way in hell I'd hike all the way up there. I got to park at the trailhead, man. So, yeah, if you only have that much capacity, just note, it will close once on Saturday, once the park hits capacity. So, all right, hey, coming up. Oh, the winning comes to us and to you. 420, Public House of the Alexander. 4:30, X marks the spot. And we're doing a couple of big things in the 5 o'clock hour. So let's get to it, man. It's X1039.
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12: Hello from the Fox 21 Storm Team. I'm meteorologist Robert Hahn. As we hit through the rest of the evening and into tonight, we're going to see some fair skies with some smoky conditions from time to time. Overnight lows in the upper 50s on Friday. Lots of sunshine, another breezy and hot day with a high fire danger and areas of smoke. High temperatures topping out in the low 90s.
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X1039 Pumpkins. Recently learned to play that song on piano, and it sounds pretty good on the keys, if I say so myself, which I do because that's my job. Well, let's see here. 420 coming up. I'll have a public house at the Alexander gift certificate for you to score. But first, hey, it's Free Ticket Thursday with tickets to Edge Hill. I don't want to assume anything about you, but my brain's pretty melted. I didn't want to think of a text question. I didn't want to make you think of text responses. We're just going to do that as a phoner coming up around 5:30. So prepare your dialing finger. Edge Hill, double take on X1039.

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2: Ah, yes, here we are.
3: Reminder, don't be smoking that 420 outside, okay? Just be safe. We all got a band together here. We know there are going to be people that are selfish. Don't be one of those people. Come on. Because the thing, too, is like, okay, I'm being selfish setting off fireworks, but like I also, the person that sets, that causes a problem with fireworks is also going to have to deal with that problem. The smoke and the fire. So like, don't do that to yourself, much less everybody else. Okay, you got to quit lecturing here. Well, hey, 420. 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Which, hey, get out there and get yourself a good meal if you can't be grilling hot dogs and stuff. 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And find yourself winning a gift certificate if you're willing to sit through this fake commercial pulled from the archives. Didn't have the brain to come up with something new today. So this one, relevant, though kind of in an oblique sort of way, I thought. Stick around through this for your shot at the Public House of the Alexander gift certificate. Extra 420 today, brought to you by this.
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0: 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Is it X Marks the Spot time already? Aw, man. And I thought I had more shopping days ahead of it here. X Marks the Spot! Red Sunset Grill, August 1st, the big giveaway goes down for X Marks the Spot, brought to you by Refrano's Hell's Kitchen Pizza. 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You get to choose between animals and plants. That's super fun. $700 going to the grand prize winner, $150 to the runner-up, and whatever tickets the grand prize winner didn't take. Another mystery prize. Treasure map still up. The full thing, man. You know how this goes. Maybe start pondering now. 1, 2, or 3, which treasure chest you want. You don't want to get, you know, locked into your brain and have the anxiety cause you to not be able to do something as simple as pick a number between 1 and 3. Pick one now. 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Feeling lucky, punk? We're all tired and smoke choked. Let's not put this off any longer, man. It's X Marks the Spot. 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
3: This afternoon's commute is a busy one. As we started out, northbound I-25, we've got it slow from South Nevada Avenue to Fillmore, and we've got an accident at Fillmore. Southbound I-25 between Uinta and Bijou Street, we've got an accident there. Two left lanes are blocked. Stop and go back through Garden of the Gods, and at least a 26 to 30 minute delay getting through there. So, not looking good. 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
10: Hello from the Fox 21 Storm Team. I'm meteorologist Robert Hahn. As we hit through the rest of the evening and into tonight, we're going to see some fair skies with some smoky conditions from time to time. Overnight lows in the upper 50s on Friday. Lots of sunshine, another breezy and hot day with a high fire danger and areas of smoke. High temperatures topping out in the low 90s.
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0: Jonah Kagan on X1039. Oh, look at this. Not yet, Everclear. Not yet. I mean, don't get me wrong. I would probably do a shot of Everclear at this point. But no, we got to do X marks the spot. Okay, so going over to the phone lines, who do I got here?
1: It's Jay.
0: Jay, what's up, brother? Where are you up to, man?
1: Nothing. Driving home from work.
0: What are you going to do when you get home from work today? What's first thing? Very first thing.
1: Shower.
0: Honestly, good call. I'm a one shower a day before work type, but with the smoke and the heat, probably smell disgusting right now.
1: Yeah, it's been outside all day.
0: Yeah. It's a good day to be nose blind to your own odor, isn't it?
1: That's right.
0: Well, that's kind of you to be considerate of everybody else, so I will do my best to extend that same kindness to you and offer you a treasure chest. One, two, or three, what do you like?
1: We'll go two.
0: Number two. All right, what do we got here? Have you ever time traveled before, Jay?
1: No.
0: I was wondering how you'd answer that question. So, well, you get to sorta because you won tickets to RenFest, brother.
1: Sweet.
0: Hell yeah, man. All right, well, 5 o'clock hour. Drive at 5 coming up. You got requests. Shoot them to me, 719-219-7625. Text preferred, but calls also welcome. Not only do you have a shot at El Paso County Fair tickets, I'm also going to do my free ticket Thursday there, and we're just doing a phone call. Ain't none of us got text brain at this point, so Everclear now, it's their turn on X1039.

0: X1039, The Cure. Kind of feels just like hell at the moment, but that's all right. We're all still alive. We're pushing through here. A reminder, of course, that we have links to resources for people affected by the Aspen Acres fire. X1039radio.com. If you want to go put your eyes on that, even just sort of be ready if you live kind of nearby. Because there's stuff about like what to do with your pets and everything, if you need assistance, all that. Helpful. So that is, if there's one thing good radio can do, it's give away concert tickets and help people out during disasters. So we do our best, man. And hey, also, we can disseminate not really necessary facts, but maybe they can be a little bit fun. This is an interesting story here. Also, I appreciate that certain actors are really stretching the Stranger Things fame. Like, last season dropped and like, nope, we're keep talking about it because Millie Bobby Brown, who of course played 11 in Stranger Things, has now said before that show, she was actually up for a role in a Marvel movie. I know. And you're like, well, which one? Actually, about as prominent one for like roughly 9 or 10 year old girl at the time. She was up for Laura/X-23 in Logan. Dude, it's always kind of weird to hear those stories in the past of like prominent roles and who auditioned for them. And it's like a who's who. You're like, oh, Hollywood's kind of small, isn't it? There's only like a handful of actors that get brought in for big roles and stuff. It feels like, gotta say, pretty glad how things worked out. It was Daphne Keen, right, that got the role. And dude, I mean, absolutely shredded that role. Did so amazing. Pretty good with Millie Bobby Brown not being there. And I mean, she got hers with Stranger Things. So imagine that alternate universe, though. Weird. X-23 could have had telekinetic powers, too. Neat. Well, use your telekinetic powers to pull out your phone and text me your request for the drive at 5. 719-219-7625. It's coming up next with your shot at El Paso County Fair tickets. And I'm going to do free ticket Thursday. We're just doing a phone or we're going to do a call in for Edge Hill tickets. That's on the way. It's X1039.
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2: We are still seeing some pretty big delays. Southbound I-25, we've got a crash there blocking 2 left lanes. You need to move to the right. But this is backing traffic all the way to Garden of the Gods. Between Uinta and Bijou, back through Garden of the Gods, at least a 30-plus minute delay. Plus, we've got a crash northbound I-25 at Fillmore, and it's been heavy and slow from Nevada Avenue to Fillmore. 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I'm Leslie Scott. That's traffic on X1039.
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1: Oh, well, hey there. Crowley, it's the Drive at 5. And if you've got tomorrow off, this is the beginning of your weekend right here.
2: Yeah! Give it to me, please!
1: I think a lot of us pretty weary, too. Whether it's just, you know, smoke in the brain or it's been a long year. Yeah, I think a lot of us are, like, stumbling into this holiday like we're finishing a marathon and throwing up all over ourselves and dying of dehydration. Very 2026 right there. Well, hey, you got requests, 719-219-7625. Shoot me a text. Shoot me a call. Keep that number in mind because that's how you're going to win El Paso County Fair tickets and today's free ticket Thursday with Edge Hill tickets. Already requests on the way from Lana Del Rey, Meat Puppets, Beastie Boys, and more. 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It's Longview on X1039.

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1: We've still got some pretty big delays. For those who are heading northbound I-25, we still got the crash at Fillmore, pretty much seeing stop and go back through Uinta Street, and southbound I-25, at least a 40-minute delay. Between Uinta and Bijou, we've got an accident there blocking two left lanes, and this is backing traffic stop and go to North Nevada Avenue. 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

Red Hot Chili Peppers with The Adventures of Rain Dance Maggie. A little bit of wishful thinking right there, certainly. Why not? Hey, look at this. Drive at 5 brought to you by the El Paso County Fair. Hoping for better weather by then. Got a week and a half. Rain chances maybe on Sunday. So well before the El Paso County Fair. I will pull up the weather right now. They are the tiniest rain chances. But at the very least, we see kind of increasing rain chances through like the middle of next week. So, yeah, hot and dry right now. But at least starting on the 4th of July, we'll start getting some rain chances. So, hopefully by midweek. We need it not just for the fire, but just in general. All right, but back to the El Paso County Fair right there. Celebrating America's 250th, Colorado's 150th, with the theme of United We Celebrate. 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A little game show action there. Plus all kind of theme days. Ag Day on Friday the 17th with auto races that day. Heroes Day, Saturday, July 18th. Dollar Day on Wednesday, July 15th. Right there. Admission's just a dollar. But I have for you here not only passes to get in, but also passes to enjoy auto races. You're just going to have to pick Monday or Friday. You ready? 719-219-7625. Caller 5 gets to go to the El Paso County Fair and get some races on. Right now, requested Meat Puppets from Natalie. It's Backwater on X1039.

Beastie Boys with Eggman, requested by Bront, in honor of, you know, the old cooking eggs on your dashboard thing. He also noted, what was it? He see someone or heard about someone cooking muffins, baking muffins on their dashboard, and noting everything's fine. Yeah, it's all good. No worries whatsoever. Didn't you get the oven feature when you bought your car? I thought that was part of the summer package here. Congrats to Chloe, who got herself El Paso County Fair tickets and also going to the auto races on Friday. Damn right, dude. Well, hey, that means one thing left. Free ticket Thursday. We're going to do that coming up here in just a little bit right now as well with requests from Lana Del Rey on the way. What was this one I just missed right here? Flock of Seagulls. We'll throw that down. I'll see if I missed any more. So otherwise, right now, In Color with Headlights on X1039.

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1: Crews are still working to clear a crash southbound I-25 between Uinta and Bijou Street. This has been blocking two left lanes. We're basically seeing stop and go back through North Nevada Avenue. You expect to see some heavier traffic, at least a 15-minute delay. Northbound I-25 at Fillmore, that accident's actually been cleared, but we're still seeing slowdowns back through Uinta Street. This traffic report is sponsored by Lowe's. During July 4th, extra big deals at Lowe's. 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I'm Leslie Scott. 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

X1039 requested by Dylan, Lana Del Rey, National Anthem. Yeah, it's that weekend here, so why not? All right, well, hey, it's also not technically the weekend yet. It's actually just still Thursday. Who would have believed that right there? But that means it's Free Ticket Thursday. And as I've been lamenting all afternoon so far, I ain't got no brain today. This nervous system is all nerves in a bad way right now. So I didn't want to do a text question. I didn't want to ask you to have to be clever with a text question. Maybe you have the capacity for it. That's great. But I think we all got a lot of smoke on the brain right now. We all just, we don't even get to enjoy fireworks. We don't get to grill. So at this point, I think most of us just want to collapse into the weekend and just get some rest, damn it. So I won't challenge you too hard here. For Edge Hill tickets to see him at the Marquee October 8th, Edge Hill has been quite the delight to see the rise of this band bringing back some 90s styling. I definitely felt like with like the 90s comeback and everything, there have been so many 80s comebacks and 70s comebacks. It feels like the 90s keep getting denied. It's kind of what happens to us millennials, I think. We're the new Gen X at this point. Sorry to Gen Xers for saying that. But at least I remember to mention you, right? But that said, yeah. And then, like, when the kids were bringing 90s stuff back, it was, like, all the wrong things, like bowl cuts and, like, really, really wide JNCOs and stuff. Yeah, I'm still attached to my slim straight leg jeans, whatever. Just saying, we've been due a 90s revival for a long time. And we only get it in fits and starts. So it's nice to see Edge Hill bringing some of that 90s guitar back. So maybe I can bring you to the concert. Edge Hill at the Marquee, October 8th. I have a pair of tickets for caller number 5 at 719-219-7625. Could send you to Edge Hill for Free Ticket Thursday. Hit me up. 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

X1039, A Flock of Seagulls. Congrats to Steve that I got hooked up with Edge Hill tickets right here. I did, I failed at recording here, but Steve getting hooked up, he's pretty jazzed for it. He even had to use a work email address because he's so rejecting of modern technology. He doesn't have a personal email address, and I envy that. I envy that like crazy. I've pulled off of socials and stuff, and that feels pretty good, but it, at a certain point, you're like, can I throw away my stupid supposed smartphone? I'm kind of ready to go back to a dumb phone that can barely text. Disengage from modern technology. It's too bad that I just like my computer and the games on it and stuff. Well, congrats to Steve, winner of free ticket Thursday and Edge Hill tickets. Oh, we are about out of time for the drive at five here. Let's get one more in. Requested Cure. It's Love Song on X1039.

0: X1039, The Cure wrapping up the drive at 5. Oh, I personally am so close to finally taking some time off. I hope you're already done. You're in it, enjoying it already. Officially, everything kicks off here at midnight, at least for our throwback Independence Day weekend. Yeah. We love doing a throwback weekend. Especially if we're not going to be here, you know? That's the way to do it. It's like no new songs that we need to introduce because people aren't aware of them or anything like that. No, let's just put on some classic playlist action. All nostalgia, all easy, all wheezy too, because with this, we have your chance at Weezer tickets with Silver Sun Pickups in the Shins Ball Arena September 16th. Kicks off tomorrow. I mean, like tonight at midnight. So be listening for that cue to call. I believe one text should be good. I don't believe you get any extra entries from texting multiple times. But I mean, don't let that stop you. We'll filter through stuff. 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Or you can just pretend that it's like 1998 and it's all current radio. You could do that too. That's a fun possibility as well. Oh, hey, check it out. It's this new song from this new band called Limp Bizkit. We won't be playing any Limp Bizkit, just to be clear. All right. Well, hey, I still have a little bit of time before I'm allowed to leave work and enjoy my holiday. So, Rainbow Kit Surprise on the way, new Muse, and more. It's X1039.
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7: Crews are still working on an accident southbound I-25. This is between Uinta and Bijou. It's been causing some stop and go back through North Nevada Avenue and blocking two left lanes, so make sure you move to the right to get through there. We've also had the earlier crash northbound I-25 at Fillmore. Now, this has actually been cleared, but we're still seeing heavier traffic back through Uinta. 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I'm Leslie Scott, that's traffic on X1039.
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